0: same time. Deputy Leader Nicola Willis says the party wants to expand the scheme over time.
1: Our commitment is to reach 30 weeks within our next term of government and then to set out plans to extend to 40 weeks over future terms of government. There's obviously a few elections between now and then.
0: The Green Party wants a one-year halt on new AI data centres while rules are developed to regulate the industry. Co-leader Chloe Swarbrick says the pause would give communities a chance to have their say and ensure large developments don't put pressure on electricity supplies, water resources and the environment. That's news. In this update, the New Zealand Mixed 100 metre freestyle relay team has finished an agonising fourth in the swimming pool at the Commonwealth Games. The quartet set a new national record, but lead swimmer Carter Swift told Sky Sport the standard was incredibly high.
2: It was a very tough field. Everyone brought their best games tonight, and that's just how the cookie crumbled. But I'm proud of these guys. We put it together, and fourth in the Commonwealth isn't too bad, you know?
0: Today's two bronze in the pool were won by Erica Fairweather and Hazel Ourhand. On the bowls carpet, New Zealand men's singles rep Shannon McElroy has beaten Frederick Tafatu from Niue in a tiebreak after they each won a set. And Kiwi NASCAR driver Shane Van Gisbergen will start on the 13th row at tomorrow's Brickyard 400 in Indianapolis, having qualified 25th. That's sport. I'm Sandy Hodge.
3: That's Hawke's Bay weather with Paddy's. $6.50 bubbles and Paddy's ale all day, every day at Paddy's. Fine with southwesterly winds, mainly fine tomorrow. Fine start Tuesday, cloud increasing, and the high today 12 or 13.
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4: Till

It is the Hits. Cool Sunday. A couple more medals from the Commonwealth Games in the pool. The Australians dominating, but two more bronze for New Zealand. And a couple of big lotto winners last night sharing the Powerball prize, $40 million. So $20 million each to be shared from lotto last night. Let's give you Alex Warren coming next after Shawn Mendes on the Hits.

0: Hey, it's Maddie and PJ. Hope you're having a great weekend. Maddie and I are both doing very different things. I am trying a risky beauty treatment that apparently makes me flaky.
1: And rugby. I'm off to the ABs this weekend. I'll fill you in on how it went and whether I fit in on Monday.
0: We'll see you then on the hits.

0: You're on the hits. Winning for you tomorrow to start the new week. The Alpha Quiz in the morning at 7:45, and we'll do it again at 4:45 in the afternoon. And the battles continue for Best Song Ever. Next one, 8 o'clock tomorrow morning. We'll keep going until Thursday. Thursday afternoon, the champion will be crowned, and it's up to you. 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

0: 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After one, Taylor Swift and Miles Smith coming next on the hits.
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3: In this update, National says if re-elected, it'll gradually extend paid parental leave as it gets the books in balance. The party aims to increase the entitlement to 30 weeks by 2029, with a longer-term goal of reaching 40 weeks. Parents would also have more flexibility to share their leave or take it at the same time. Deputy Leader Nicola Willis says further extensions would depend on debt levels. The Green Party wants a one-year halt on new AI data centres while rules are developed to regulate the industry. Joey Dwyer reports.
4: Co-leader Chloe Swarbrick says the pause would give communities a chance to have their say and ensure large developments don't put pressure on electricity supplies, water resources and the environment. The party says one consented Southland AI data centre is expected to use about 6% of the country's total electricity supply.
3: Swarbrick says the pause will allow time to put stronger safeguards in place and figure out the right way to do it. That's news. In sport, Tottenham defender Andy Robertson's given his take on the New Zealand to Scotland football pipeline ahead of this afternoon's pre-season friendly against Auckland FC at Eden Park. Two All-Whites have signed to play in Scotland this season, including ex-Auckland attacker Jesse Randall. Scottish captain Robertson says World Cup star Elijah Just's season in Scotland has likely helped other Kiwi players. The Warriors women are hitting roadblocks with getting wing Lavinia Tauhaliliko on the field across the Tasman. Visa issues are keeping the Tongan international from playing in Australia. She's serving a two-match ban for violating the NRLW code of conduct in an off-field incident over summer, so wouldn't have been able to play against the Eels in Sydney this afternoon anyway. British boxer Anthony Joshua has survived two first-round knockdowns to knock out Christian Pringer in round two of their heavyweight bout in Saudi Arabia. That's sport. I'm Sandy Hodge.
5: That's Hawke's Bay weather with Paddy's. $6.50 bubbles and Paddy's ale all day, every day at Paddy's. Fine with southwesterly winds. Mainly fine tomorrow.
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0: Hey, Adam and Megan here. Have a wonderful weekend across Hawke's Bay. On the Hits Hawke's Bay next week, we make our way all the way down to the best song ever. Your votes continue to count.
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0: 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Trip for two for the iHeartRadio Music Festival happening in September. 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Or for that link, just text Vegas in there to 4487. K-pop Demon Hunters cast, Kelly Clarkson coming up. It's Mumford & Sons on the Hits.
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0: What a week coming up. We've got six more battles in phase two before moving on. 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Tomorrow, Exponents take on Cranberries. What a battle that's going to be. We start tomorrow morning with the British superstar who's going to be here in November for the shows, taking on Britney Spears. The first battle for Monday just after 8 tomorrow morning for Best Song Ever. Olivia Dean coming next on The Hits.
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0: You're on the hits in Ellie Goulding, winding down Sunday as we get ready for a cool night tonight. Frosty start in many places coming up tomorrow morning. Aaron is here for the afternoon, giving you Hootie and the Blowfish along with Kid Rock, Post Malone, Morgan Weller next. And of course, make sure you be here tomorrow morning, 8 o'clock, our next battle for best song ever happening tomorrow on the hits.
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7: In this update, the ACT Party wants a 7-year boost to medicine funding, saying New Zealand needs to close the gap with Australia. It's calling on all parties to back a plan to increase the share of the health budget spent on medicines by 1 percentage point every year until 2033. Australia currently spends more than 12%. Leader David Seymour says it's time to do more for people missing out on medicines.
8: But not only are they in a terrible situation, but they'd be in a better situation if they lived in Australia.
7: National says its paid parental leave policy was already in the works, despite recent comments from Stuart Nash accusing one of its MPs of being lazy. Nash resigned from New Zealand First after it was revealed he called Napier MP Katie Nimmin the laziest MP for taking time off to have a baby. National has today announced, if elected, it will extend leave entitlements to 30 weeks by 2029, with a longer-term goal of reaching 40 weeks. That's news. In sport, an emotional and dramatic victory for British heavyweight boxer Anthony Joshua. He suffered 2 knockdowns before recovering to stop Albania's Christian Pringer in round 2 of their bout in Saudi Arabia. Joshua's told DAZN what it meant to win his first fight, surviving the December car crash in Nigeria that killed 2 of his close friends.
9: That was Spirit, that was Lats, that was Cena, that was the families, that was, you know what I mean? Come on, man. That hurts even talking about it.
7: Tottenham's defender Andy Robertson's drawing a likeness to home ahead of this afternoon's friendly against Auckland FC at Eden Park. The Scotland captain's entering his first season with Spurs after 9 years at Liverpool. Robertson says New Zealand's weather and people remind the Eels in Sydney. That's sport. I'm Sandy Hodge.
10: The Hits Hawke's Bay weather with Paddy's, $6.50 bubbles and Paddy's Ale all day, every day at Paddy's. Fine for the rest of the day with southwesterlies and 1 the low tonight. Tomorrow, fine and frosty to start. Then cloud developing in the morning, southwesterlies and a high of 13.
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You're on the hits for the last weekend of July, and winter certainly coming with a bit of a bite overnight tonight, with most parts of the country set to have a frost of some kind overnight into tomorrow morning. As far north as Auckland even potentially could have a frosty morning tomorrow. Central North Island dropping down to -4, -5 overnight. Mount Cook, though, -9.

0: it's Maddie and PJ. Hope you're having a great weekend. Maddie and I are both doing very different things. I am trying a risky beauty treatment that apparently makes me flaky.
1: And rugby. I'm off to the ABs this weekend. I'll fill you in on how it went and whether I fit in on Monday.
0: We'll see you then on The Hits.

sugar. You're on the hits, and we're getting down to the business end of best song ever. Started out with 128 songs. Plenty of great songs have already been thrown out, but this week, the battles will get tough. But at 5 p.m. on Thursday, we'll have a new winner for best song ever.

0: You're on the hits with Nickelback at Someday. Afternoon, Aaron here on Sunday afternoon. Big night in Dunedin last night for the brewery industry across the country with the New Zealand Beer Awards, and a big congratulations to Kadamu Barrel Works. Now, if you've not heard of them, they're a little brewery in a lifestyle block southwest of Hamilton, operating out of an old farmhouse, hand-built house, in fact. And they took out the overall champion award at the New Zealand Beer Awards last night, so that's labelled them as having the best beer in New Zealand. Pretty successful, actually, year or so for them, because they won the microbrewery of the year last year in 2025, so a bit of a jump up to go from best microbrewery last year to the overall champion last night, but big congratulations to them. Sam Fender and Olivia Dean's Rein Me In coming up in a moment. Also Macy Gray and Chapel Roan's Pink Pony Club before 3 on the hits.
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2: All the songs you love. 'Cause I'm just a teenage dude. 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That's what makes you beautiful. From the 90s till now. She's like summer. Love. Comes and goes whenever. The hits.

0: Bruno Mars on the hits. It's the lazy song. I do hope Sunday afternoon's a nice lazy one at your place. Nearly three, so we'll do an update of the latest in newsfeed in just a moment. Then plenty of great music to get us through the afternoon. Hearing from Marshmallow and Kane Brown. Miles on it gets things underway. Also, the Veronicas Untouched in there, along with Taylor Swift and Train as well after three.
1: The hits don't get any bigger than this. Some anthems made it. Some didn't. Now the top 64 are fighting for the biggest title in music. The hits. 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
2: In this update, the ACT Party is hopeful other parties will support increasing medicine spending, as it says New Zealand is a global outlier in that space. It wants medicines to take an extra 1% of the health budget every year until 2033, eventually matching Australia's 12% share. Leader David Seymour says the plan won't mean cuts elsewhere in health, with other spending simply increasing at a slightly slower rate.
3: Bear in mind also, the OECD average for the developed countries, they actually spend 13.3% of their healthcare on medicines. So I think this is achievable.
2: National Napier MP Katie Nimmon says Stuart Nash has apologised to her. Nash resigned from New Zealand First after it was revealed he called Nimmon lazy for taking leave after having a baby. Nimmon says she's spoken to him since then.
4: Yeah, no, look, he called me on Thursday evening on my way back home. He just offered his apology for offending me.
2: That's news. In sport, details for the long-awaited clash between British heavyweight boxers Anthony Joshua and Tyson Fury can finally be locked in. Joshua has survived two first-round knockdowns to stop Albania's Christian Pringa in round two of their bout in Saudi Arabia. It comes barely 24 hours from Fury's warm-up win over Marius Vak in Thailand. Contracts have been signed for the Fury-Joshua bout, but the venue and date are still unknown.
5: There's two sides of this thing. One is fire. You have to have that vim, that rrr, but also there's respect. I respect everything he's done and everything that he's achieved, but as a fighting person, someone who has been calling for this fight for a long time, we're here now, and I hope the fans will be in for a lovely treat.
2: Shane Van Gisbergen's qualified 25th and will start on the 13th row for tomorrow's NASCAR race in Indianapolis, the Brickyard 400. That's sport. I'm Sandy Hodge.
6: The Hits Hawke's Bay weather with Paddy's, $6.50 bubbles and Paddy's Ale all day, every day at Paddy's. Fine for the rest of the day with southwesterlies and one the low tonight. Tomorrow, fine and frosty to start. Then cloud developing in the morning, southwesterlies and a high of 13.
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0: Hey, Adam and Megan here. Have a wonderful weekend across Hawke's Bay. On the Hits Hawke's Bay next week, we make our way all the way down to the best song ever. Your votes continue to count.
1: And of course, we've got the Hits Hidden Breakfast. One morning next week, the show is going to go missing and you're going to have to find us.
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You're on the hits, and good to see Lotto getting split between a fair few people last night. The $40 million Powerball prize got split between two players, taking home $20.1 million each. Seven people around the country won first division, so they get $111,111 each. Gautier and Kimbra, the hits. Now and then I think of when we were together, like when you said you felt so happy.

Blink 182. It's I Miss You on the hits with Aaron on Sunday afternoon. Going to be a very cold next few days. As you may have noticed, there's a bit of an Antarctic blast being felt around the country, and that's going to be hanging around until Wednesday. So most parts of the country tonight actually going to be having a frost of some kind. Coldest spot in the country tonight, though, going to be Mount Cook going to...

0: -9. Tokoroa and Taumarunui also going down to -5 tonight, and Taupo and Christchurch set to go down to about -4. So almost no matter where you are in the country, probably going to be a bit of a frosty start tomorrow morning. That includes Auckland, believe it or not. They're actually going for a frost tonight as well. Taylor Swift coming up in just a moment, of course, from the new Toy Story film, I Knew It, I Knew You. Eagle Eye Cherries in there with Save Tonight, and Dean Lewis coming up before 6 as well on the hits.
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0: Tyga and Whitney Houston, It's Higher Love on the hits with Aaron, nearly six. Just a reminder again, tomorrow more chances to play the Alpha Quiz for your chance to win four tickets to go and see Lily Allen live in Auckland. 10 questions in 60 seconds, you get them all correct and you could win those four tickets. Best of luck. After the latest in newsfeed at 6, plenty of great music to get us through Sunday night. Noah Kahan, Stick Season kicks things off. Also hearing from Jimmy Eat World, Olivia Dean and Calvin Harris with Rihanna. All coming up after 6 on The Hits.
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11: In this update, the Greens are slamming the government for AI data centre plans, saying there's been no analysis whatsoever. The Greens want a year-long pause on these developments to ensure limited resource pressures and benefits to New Zealanders. Prime Minister Chris Luxon says it's alarmist. Police have arrested four people in a crackdown on antisocial road use in Taranaki over the weekend. They've also issued more than 50 infringement notices and impounded three cars and a motorcycle. Police dealt with burnouts, erratic driving, driving without lights at night, and speeding. Concerns soaring council costs are leaving low-income families struggling to pay for burials. The Funeral Directors Association says costs for burials and ash burials now average just over $4,000. More than a quarter of a million people have fled wildfires across France and Spain. France has deployed 1,500 soldiers to tackle blazes near Bordeaux. Spain's declared a national emergency. That's news. In sport, Tottenham sealed a 2-0 win in their football friendly with Auckland FC this afternoon. The Premier League team scored twice in each half against our A-League champions. The second came to Spurs' Brazilian striker in the 70th minute.
12: Blows away for an easy tap-in. Cut a swathe down the left, squared across for Richarlison.
11: The Auckland Tuatara have wrapped up an automatic semi-final berth in basketball's NBL. A 109-85 home win over Taranaki means they can finish no worse than second overall. The result sees the Tuatara take top spot from Southland, with the last game of the regular season between Canterbury and Franklin underway in Christchurch. That's sport. I'm Joe Gilfillan.
13: The Hits Hawke's Bay weather with Paddy's, $6.50 bubbles and Paddy's Ale all day every day at Paddy's. Well, partly cloudy tonight, southwesterlies and 1 is the overnight low. Tomorrow, fine and frosty, then cloud developing in the morning, southwesterlies and a high of 13.
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0: Hey, it's Maddie and PJ. Hope you're having a great weekend. Maddie and I are both doing very different things. I am trying a risky beauty treatment that apparently makes me flaky.
1: And rugby. I'm off to the ABs this weekend. I'll fill you in on how it went and whether I fit in on Monday.
0: We'll see you then on the hits.

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0: bigger than this. Some anthems made it, some didn't. Now the top 64 are fighting for the biggest title in music. 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The Hits. 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The Hits.
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12: In this update, venomous Australian redback spiders are here and we're ready. Lincoln University researchers say the spiders are preying on endangered skinks and beetles. Associate Professor Cor Vink says they've developed a synthetic pheromone to attract male redbacks, disrupting their breeding cycle. Vineyards in central Otago are already working to protect workers. Canterbury, Blenheim and Auckland are also at risk. A new mini defibrillator has been launched with the aim of improving cardiac arrest response. The portable LifeBeat Mini holds the power of a full-size defibrillator but is as small as a mobile phone and weighs less than 700 grams. Last year, 2,500 New Zealanders were treated for cardiac arrest, but only 6% received defibrillation from a bystander. St John's Head of Public Training, Simon Barnett, says having a defibrillator within reach can make all the difference.
13: We know that if they do receive defibrillation, they're 2.5 times more likely to survive. So this defib is about getting another option out there to improve the amount that's available.
12: Berlin police have named a suspect allegedly involved in a car ramming at a German Pride event as 21-year-old Abdul B. The BBC reports one person is dead and at least 16 are injured, some with stab wounds, after a vehicle drove into a crowd at the annual Christopher Street Day parade. Police are tracking down one or more people who fled the car. Abdul B is described as armed and dangerous with ties to Islamic extremists.

0: Golfers need to warm up to prevent injury. ACC accepted more than 11,000 golf-related injury claims last year, costing more than $14 million. Golf's popularity is expected to grow, with New Zealander Ryan Fox likely to inspire new players. ACC prevention lead James Whittaker says lower back, shoulder and knee injuries are most common but can be avoided.
1: Make sure you do a dynamic warm-up before you play each time and a really good cool-down afterwards. These two things can make a real difference.
0: That's news. In sport, Auckland FC goalkeeper Michael Vowd's reflecting on a positive experience despite losing to Tottenham in their pre-season football friendly at Eden Park. Spurs scored in each half, the second to Brazilian star Richarlison to wrap up a 2-0 win. Vowd says their Premier League opponents came as advertised.
2: They're obviously a quality side, you know. They bought a lot of players. Their young players today were really good and, you know, it's good for our young players to see the quality that they bring and, you know, they can just go up through the gears so quickly when they want to, you know.
0: The Warriors have won this afternoon's NRLW League game with the Eels 14-12 and moved to provisional third on the ladder. The Auckland Tuatara have won an automatic semi-final berth in basketball's NBL, beating Taranaki 109-85. That's sport. I'm Joe Gilfillan.
3: The Hits, Hawke's Bay weather with Paddy's, $6.50 bubbles and Paddy's Ale all day every day at Paddy's. Well, partly cloudy tonight, southwesterlies and 1 is the overnight low. Tomorrow, fine and frosty, then cloud developing in the morning, southwesterlies and a high of 13.
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0: Hey, Adam and Megan here. Have a wonderful weekend across Hawke's Bay. On the Hits Hawke's Bay next week, we make our way all the way down to the best song ever. 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

0: bigger than this. Some anthems made it, some didn't. Now the top 64 are fighting for the biggest title in music. 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The hits. 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The hits.
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2: In this update, Tauranga City Council is getting further assessments following three more slips on Moau, Mount Maunganui this weekend. The fresh 8,000 cubic metre campsite slip is the largest since the initial 12,000 cubic metre landslide at the same site in January. That killed six people. Adams Avenue is closed, with an update expected tomorrow. Council Recovery Manager Charlie Rangiri says it's a significant slip and they're waiting for risk analysis results.
3: We've just taken the time to assess the entirety of the Maunga, but as we've said, it tells us that the Maunga is still unstable.
2: Clever tech is the reason many people in the central North Island woke to an earthquake alert on their phones before feeling it themselves. The 5-point magnitude quake struck near Tomatanui yesterday morning, just after Android users received a Google alert. Guerrilla Technologies' Paul Spain says it's been on Android phones for about a decade, using a sensor to detect tiny movement and motion. It aggregates information from many devices, then sends an alert if it considers an earthquake's happening. Funeral directors are concerned councils are not adequately supporting New Zealanders being buried or cremated with dignity. A Funeral Directors Association survey found nearly three-quarters of members feel councils are not doing enough to allow for financial circumstances. Costs for burials and ash burials have increased between 2 and 50% across the country. Association CEO Gillian Boyes says the work and income funeral grant doesn't come close to covering a funeral.
4: We've talked repeatedly with central government about whether the grant could go up. And at the moment, that's set around $2,600, and the average burial cost is now over $4,300.

0: 800 across the country.
1: Christchurch's Catholic Cathedral's rebuild is still $8 million short before construction can begin. Insurance payouts and asset sales will cover more than half the cost, while the community has already raised another $19 million. Bishop Michael Geelan says he's humbled by the support shown so far. That's news. In sport, damp and dreary conditions have not dimmed a day out for football fans in Auckland. Tottenham sealed a 2-0 win in their friendly with Auckland FC, played at Eden Park. Tottenham now head to Australia for friendlies with Sydney FC and their EPL rivals Chelsea. The Titans have pulled away for a 38-18 win over the Dragons in their NRL game in Sydney. The Warriors held on for a 14-12 win away to Parramatta in the women's NRL. With time up on the clock, the Eels had what would have been a match-winning try scrubbed out for a forward pass. The Warriors moved to 3 wins and 1 loss for the season, rising to provisional 3rd on the ladder. That's sport. I'm Joe Gilfillan.
2: The Hits, Hawke's Bay weather with Paddy's, $6.50 bubbles and Paddy's Ale all day every day at Paddy's. Well, partly cloudy tonight, southwesterlies and 1 is the overnight low. Tomorrow, fine and frosty, then cloud developing in the morning, southwesterlies and a high of 13.
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10: In this update, the Green Party says the government's done no analysis whatsoever of its AI data centre plans. The Green Party wants a year-long pause on developing AI facilities to ensure there are benefits for New Zealanders and limited resource pressures. Prime Minister Chris Luxon says it's alarmist, but Green Party co-leader Chloe Swarbrick says the centres are consented behind closed doors, which, in other places, has led to massive problems.
11: Power being sucked down from the electricity grid, driving up prices for regular people and displacing industry and jobs. This is just a common sense position. We should actually know what we're doing before we let this genie out of the bottle.
10: A spokesperson for the Berlin police says they've identified a suspect after a car rammed through a pride event in the German capital. One person is dead and at least 16 others are injured after the car drove into a crowd at the annual Christopher Street Day Pride Parade. Police have yet to make a formal arrest but say the suspect has ties to Islamic extremists. Australia's confirmed the first case of H5 bird flu in Queensland after positive tests from a dead seabird found on an island off Brisbane. This adds to the 17 confirmed cases across Australia, with most in Western Australia. New Zealand has 2 confirmed cases of bird flu. An expert says we should all use yesterday morning's shaky start to the weekend as a reminder we need to be prepared. A 5.9 magnitude earthquake near Tomaranui struck around 5 in the morning. The Awakino Gorge between Mōkō and Piopio is under traffic management with one lane open. State Highway 43 between Whangamomona and Tomaranui is closed until tomorrow. Victoria University Earth Sciences expert Finnegan Isley Kemp says the area does not usually experience earthquakes, but it's also not abnormal.
12: This earthquake is another timely reminder to secure any loose items in your home, like bookshelves or wardrobes, and to make sure you have emergency supplies.
10: That's news. In sport, the Canterbury Rams have a few days rest and a home semi-final next weekend after their 89-66 win over the Franklin Bulls in the NBL's final regular season match. The Auckland Tuatara claimed the regular season championship and home advantage through the finals with a home 109-85 win over the Taranaki Airs. Surprise for reigning former

0: Formula One world champion Lando Norris as he heads into tomorrow morning's Hungarian Grand Prix with a pole start. The McLaren stars become the first non-Mercedes driver to qualify fastest for a Grand Prix this year. Ferrari's Charles Leclerc will start second and Norris's teammate Oscar Piastri third after three place grid penalties for Lewis Hamilton and Kimi Antonelli for impeding during qualifying. Liam Lawson starts from 11th. That's sport. I'm Joe Gilfillan.
1: The Hits, Hawke's Bay, weather with Paddy's, $6.50 bubbles and Paddy's Ale all day, every day at Paddy's. Well, partly cloudy tonight, southwesterlies and 1 is the overnight low. Tomorrow, fine and frosty, then cloud developing in the morning, southwesterlies and a high of 13.
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0: Hey, Adam and Megan here. Have a wonderful weekend across Hawke's Bay on the Hits Hawke's Bay next week. We make our way all the way down to the best song ever. 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
1: And of course, we've got the Hits Hidden Breakfast. 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
0: 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We'll be here from 6 Monday morning on the Hits. I get up

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1: Hey, this is Jen Wigmore. 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What? 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

0: 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Some anthems made it, some didn't. Now the top 64 are fighting for the biggest title in music. 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
12: In this update, the Green Party's slamming the government for AI data centre plans, saying there's been no analysis whatsoever. The party wants a year-long pause on these developments to ensure limited resource pressures and benefits to New Zealanders. Prime Minister Chris Luxon says the Greens are being alarmist, but Green co-leader Chloe Swarbrick says the centres are consented behind closed doors, which, elsewhere, has led to massive problems.
13: Power being sucked down from the electricity grid, driving up prices for regular people and displacing industry and jobs. This is just a common sense position. We should actually know what we're doing before we let this genie out of the bottle.
12: Police have arrested four people in a crackdown on antisocial road user events in Taranaki over the weekend. They also issued more than 50 infringement notices and impounded three cars and a motorcycle. Inspector Mark Miller says officers worked hard to stop and deter burnouts, erratic driving, driving without lights at night and speeding. He adds a bottle was thrown through the back window of a police car, but nobody was injured. A call for new legislation so motorists have more choice about who fixes their car. The Choice of Repairer Industry Leaders Group wants manufacturers to give independent repairers the same technical information given to authorised dealers. Chair Peter Morton says the government should act now and look to Australia as an example. He says we have about 5,000 to 6,000 independent technicians being squeezed out of work.
14: The consumers that are paying for that effectively. Only a handful of authorised service centres. Prices are going to go up. Wait times increase and the regional and rural lose their access.
12: Firefighters are struggling to contain wildfires in southwest France as strong winds push flames toward the city of Bordeaux. One official has told the BBC they're far from having the fire under control. More than 300,000 people in France and Spain have fled fires which have been raging for days. In Spain, a state of emergency has been declared. That's news. In sport, in the NBL, the Canterbury Rams sealed second seed in the finals series with their 89-66 win over the Franklin Bulls. Earlier, the Auckland Tuatara had a home 109-85 win over the Taranaki Airs. New Zealand's Commonwealth Games action for the night is underway, with Chelsea Edwards and Zoe Pedersen in the pool for 100-metre freestyle heats. 50-metre butterfly bronze medalist Hazel Overhant contests the 100-metre discipline later this evening. The men's 3x3 basketball play the Cayman Islands. Boxer Greer Hall fights her round of 16 bout. Gymnast Daniel Stoddart contests the men's individual all-round final in the next hour. That's sport. I'm Joe Gilfillan.
15: The Hits Hawke's Bay weather with Paddy's. $6.50 bubbles and Paddy's Ale all day, every day at Paddy's. Well, partly cloudy tonight, southwesterlies, and one is the overnight low. Tomorrow, fine and frosty, then cloud developing in the morning, southwesterlies, and a high of 13.
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0: Hey, it's Maddie and PJ. Hope you're having a great weekend. Maddie and I are both doing very different things. I am trying a risky beauty treatment that apparently makes me flaky.
1: And rugby. I'm off to the ABs this weekend. I'll fill you in on how it went and whether I fit in on Monday.

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5: In this update, legislation to make businesses report gender pay gaps could improve incomes for 40% of women. The organisation Global Women is urging all political parties to commit to gender pay reporting ahead of this year's election. The gender pay gap currently sits at 16% for Pasifika women and 12% for Māori Wahine. Still Minding the Gap founder Joe Cribbs says people applying for jobs want to know if the business treats genders equally.
6: We also know that upwards of 50% of organisations have never calculated their gender pay gap, so they're not looking. I just don't think we should have a pay gap anymore.
5: A new mini defibrillator has been launched with the aim of improving cardiac arrest response. The portable LifeBeat Mini holds the power of a full-size defibrillator but is as small as a mobile phone and weighs under 700 grams. Last year, 2,500 New Zealanders were treated for cardiac arrest, but only 6% received defibrillation from a bystander. St John Head of Public Training Simon Barnett says having a defibrillator within reach can make all the difference.
7: We know that if they do receive defibrillation, they're 2.5 times more likely to survive. So this defib is about getting another option out there to improve the amount that's available.
5: Venomous Australian redback spiders are here, and we're ready. Lincoln University researchers say the spiders are preying on endangered skinks and beetles. Associate Professor Cor Vink says they've developed a synthetic pheromone to attract male redbacks, disrupting their breeding cycle. Vineyards in central Otago are already working to protect workers. Canterbury, Blenheim and Auckland are also at risk. This year's New Zealand Beer Award winners have been announced. Karamu Barrel Works in Waikato was named overall champion brewing company at the awards ceremony last night in Dunedin. The Emerson Brewing Company won the champion beer for Pride of the Plains and other trophies for their lager and pilsner entries. More than 600 beers brewed by 70 brewers were entered. That's news. In sport, Formula One world champion Lando Norris heads into tomorrow morning's Hungarian Grand Prix from pole position. The McLaren stars become the first non-Mercedes driver to qualify fastest for a Grand Prix this year. Ferrari Charles Leclerc will start second and Norris teammate Oscar Piastri third. Liam Lawson starts from 11th. Racing begins at 1 in the morning. The Black Foils are well placed heading into the second and final day at the Great Britain Sail Grand Prix in Portsmouth overnight. With six fleet races featuring six different winners on day one, New Zealand tops their group, with Artemis Sweden on top of the other. Two more fleet races in each group tomorrow will decide who makes the four-boat final. Racing begins at 3:30 in the morning. That's sport. I'm Joe Gilfillan.
8: The Hits, Hawke's Bay weather with Paddy's, $6.50 bubbles and Paddy's Ale all day every day at Paddy's. Well, partly cloudy tonight, southwesterlies and one is the overnight low. Tomorrow, fine and frosty, then cloud developing in the morning, southwesterlies and a high of 13.
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0: Hey, Adam and Megan here. Have a wonderful weekend across Hawke's Bay. On the Hits Hawke's Bay next week, we make our way all the way down to the best song ever. 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

bigger than this. 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Now the top 64 are fighting for the biggest title in music. 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
1: Hey, this is Jen Wigmore. 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One, two, three, four. Rodeo. This is a song about getting back into dating when you're 40. What?

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0: bigger than this. Some anthems made it, some didn't. Now the top 64 are fighting for the biggest title in music. 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Because every vote matters more than ever. The hits. Best song ever. The hits. Adam and Megan.
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12: In this update, more slips have come down on Mount Maunganui this weekend. Around 8,000 cubic metres of debris fell at the same campsite hit by January's deadly landslide, while Adams Avenue remains closed. Council Recovery Manager Charlie Rahiri.
13: We'll take a pause and just reassess where we're at, but I don't see a significant delay in the remediation progress we've made.
12: Flu cases are climbing fast and doctors say now's the time to get your flu jab. Public health advocate Nikki Turner says rates have jumped over the past fortnight.
14: We have got the winter flu with us right now. If you get a flu vaccine today, it would take 1 to 2 weeks to get decent immunity from that.
12: German police are hunting a suspect after what authorities are calling a suspected Islamist terror attack on Berlin. A van was driven into a crowd at a pride parade, killing one woman and leaving at least 29 others injured. And school discipline cases are down overall, but student violence has surged to a record high. While suspensions and expulsions dropped last year, schools say the behaviour they're dealing with is becoming far more serious. In sport, defending champion Hamish Kerr has withdrawn from the Commonwealth Games high jump. He's described himself as burnt out earlier this year and not yet ready to compete. And a Formula One action on the outskirts of Budapest.
15: Lando Norris wins the Hungarian Grand Prix for his first Grand Prix victory of the season.
12: Yeah, the result also marks McLaren's first triumph of the campaign. Liam Lawson has finished 8th to earn 4 points and moved to 9th overall. And that's sport, I'm Bryn Rudkin.
16: Hello. Just what was that sound that the Formula One commentator made just then?
17: I don't know.
16: I don't know either. It is slipping into the negatives if you're through Central Hawke's Bay into Hastings. -1 to -0.5 degree. Just slightly positive in Napier at 0.3 degrees this morning. However, most places will see frost with the way that the things are out there. So get ready to defrost the vehicle. High of 13 today. Overnight low of 2. Sunshine and 13 degrees for Tuesday. That's your weather with with Paddy's, $6.50 bubbles and Paddy's Ale all day, every day at Paddy's.
4: Adam and Megan
10: on the hits.
7: Good Maybe we can, morning. We can just add that into the show whenever we're on. Woo!
16: Woo!
7: That was Woo! Was that
16: an interesting sound? I know, it didn't sound like him.
7: Was it the, straight live from the car?
16: From the cars. Maybe it was the
7: was it the driver
16: driver's noise?
7: Himself going, woo!
16: Which Someone makes was sense. Excited.
7: Like, I'd do that, wouldn't I?
16: You yeah. would. Woo! That'd be, that. I can imagine Woo-hoo! You doing that. We're in a go-kart race.
7: Yep. I do that on a, you know, like like at a theme park or something like that on a roller coaster.
16: You wouldn't be on the roller coaster. You'd be on the
7: teacups is my favourite
16: teacups, yeah.
7: I'm not going to lie. I feel a bit sad for Hamish Kerr this morning. Obviously, he's made his way over to Glasgow and thought that he'd be ready to go and has pulled out of the high jump. And it's tomorrow, the high jump.
16: And isn't he, like, almost the world record holder? Like, this guy's pretty good at the old high jump. He was one of our medal hopes, that's for sure.
7: Yeah, well, he won gold in Paris in 2024. So I feel sad for him because that would have been a hard decision. But you know in your own mind, don't you? When it's not right. And geez, it takes a heck of a lot of courage to admit that and say, no, I'm not going to do it.
16: Very true. We do have a lot of athletes doing their thing, though. We'll have a wee update for you across the morning, including some New Zealand athletes in action. Some semi-finals coming up in the swimming. We got some netball and a swimming final as well for Caitlin Deans, Erica Fairweather and Eve Thomas. So good luck to the Kiwis that are out there doing their thing this morning. We shall update you with how they do. Otherwise, hope you had an awesome weekend, whatever you got up to. Frosty start to the day.
7: It's going to be frosty for a lot of people out there. I tried the bag today, but my car actually wasn't that frosty, and then the bag had a leak in it, so I threw the bag against the side of the house.
16: Nice. Great start to the day. I did the bag and it worked exceptionally well, actually.
7: Oh, good.
16: Yep, happy with that technique thus far, Meeks. County Crows, Vanessa Carlton, it's the hits.

0: Good morning. Welcome along to the Hits Hawke's Bay from Monday. It's the 27th of July today, a frosty old start. There's always a reason to celebrate. What are today's?
1: Megan's reasons to celebrate.
2: Well, look, I've never been able to do this, but I've grew up with a family that had a pear lying around. I've made them myself. You can go out and try them at Birdwoods if you want to, because it is Walk on Stilts Day today. Stilt walking, the ancient art that only requires a pair of sticks and lots of practice. Megan Puppers can walk on stilts.
0: She can, like proper high ones, big ones.
2: Proper high circus ones.
0: Yeah.
2: Like, it's quite unbelievable, isn't it?
0: How does one get up onto the stilts in the first place?
2: That's it. Like, do you need
0: to run really fast and then plant them down and then stomp on them and then go, whee, up high?
2: Or yeah.
0: Do you climb off a ladder? You must climb off a ladder.
2: Like a pole vault. You must climb off a ladder or do it from a second-story building. I don't actually know. We used to have to make ours out of really big treacle tins or tins of golden syrup. The big ones, and then you'd punch two holes in the lids.
0: Put a string through. I know those ones.
2: So the stilts were essentially only 30 centimetres high, but those were what I grew up on.
0: Ghetto stilts.
2: But they do have a good pair out at Birdwoods today. Creme brulee day today as well. And take your house plants for a walk.
0: Probably unnecessary.
2: Yeah, but apparently they like it. They do like to be moved, I have found. I do love to be moved to another spot when they've had a gutsful of their own spot.
0: When we moved from the rental back to the house, I took my pot plants with me, of which some were doing exceptionally well, others not doing quite so well. The new positions I have them in have a couple of them thriving and just loving life, and two of them got sunburnt and lost all of their leaves. And now one of them is one of those fiddly figgy things. And he's only got his two top leaves, so it kind of looks like something out of Dr. Seuss, this long, winding, singular trunk with two leaves sprouted out the top. It's ridiculous, but I can't bring myself to get rid of it.
2: No.
0: It's still alive.
2: I'm terrible because I find once they start to like look bad on me, I'm like, well, stuff you.
0: You're going.
2: I'm not watering you anymore, and I could save so many, but I get like my prickles on my back and go, nope. If you don't want to live in my house, then I don't want to live with you.
0: Off with his head.
2: Terrible, send him gone.
0: The queen has spoken. You and your gross brown leaves, get out of here. You're going in the compost.
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0: back.
1: Adam and Megan, it is the Hits Hawke's Bay at 20 past 6, the 27th of July today, and we are about to get into a musical moment.
2: It's not, well, it's kind of good and bad news, actually, for Roxette. So their huge hit, It Must Have Been Love, has officially joined YouTube's Billion Views Club. That's a lot of views when you think about it, okay?
1: That's a lot of views.
2: You know, we all hope to get to 1,000 views. They've got to 1 billion. So that's good news for them. But the bad news is, I don't know what's gone wrong, but they had an amazing 40th anniversary tour, which I'd love to have gone to. But they've had all of the US and Canada dates cancelled. They're citing logistics. Sorry, it's been postponed, so not cancelled. Citing logistics and hugely increased touring costs. But I think if you're postponing, you're probably cancelling.
1: You probably are.
2: And, if they're the reasons.
1: And if you're saying increased costs, you may also be saying, well, how's the ticket sale?
2: So yeah, exactly. Because then do you go from, I don't know, Mount Smart Stadium to the Civic Theatre or something like that?
1: The Town Hall.
2: Yeah. Mm. So sad, especially for those people that were really wanting to relive the 90s and getting a bit of Roxette live action.
1: Have they ever done the Taupo Summer Concert Series?
2: I feel like... They should have.
1: They seem like the sort of band that should, right?
2: Absolutely.
1: Blasting this out over Taupo in the summertime. It is your musical moment for today. Roxette's It Must Have Been Love. 6:22, the Hits Hawke's Bay with Adam and me.

0: Adam and Megan, the Hits Hawke's Bay, that is your musical moment for today. They've ticked over a billion views for that song, but also had to cancel the concert tour. Maybe that's because people can't afford to go to concerts and they're just watching it on YouTube instead.
1: Well, that could be the reason why. So this was their 40th anniversary with Roxette over in the US and Canada. And the last time they were here, the one and only time in New Zealand, was for their 30th anniversary tour, funnily enough, back in 2015. Crazy, eh?
0: That is crazy.
1: I can't help it. Whenever I hear that song, you won't have watched Pretty Woman as much as I have, but the scene where Julia Roberts gets dropped back off at her apartment by Richard Gere, because they'd spent a lot of time together in their relationship in that movie, and then he drops her back. That song's playing. It's iconic, Adam.
0: Very good. I haven't seen that movie in a long time.
1: Does
0: not ring
1: it?
0: Any bells. I definitely seen it. Yeah. I just did not.
1: Probably just the once, eh?
0: I think it's the one and, one and done.
1: The one and done for you.
0: 6:27, the Hits.
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3: In this update, Tauranga City Council is taking a cautious line after new slips on Mount Maunganui, with another 8,000 cubic metres of debris coming down over the weekend. The government wants to change the law so corrections can destroy the belongings of the March 15 mosque terrorist when he dies. Nearly 7,000 roadside drug tests have been carried out since December, with 199 drivers hit with infringements. And defending champion Hamish Kerr has withdrawn from the Glasgow Commonwealth Games high jump.
4: Good morning. The weather today, it is a cold and frosty start, slipping into the negatives as you head through Hastings and Central Hawke's Bay, negative one-ish. Slightly positive around the coast in Napier, around 0.3 degrees this morning. A high of 13 and an overnight low of 2. Look out for a bit of cloud developing in the morning today and some sou'westerlies blowing through. It's going to be a chilly old start to the week with a couple of 13 degree highs. Tomorrow, fine with some sunshine. That's your weather with Paddy's, $6.50 bubbles and Paddy's Ale all day, every day at Paddy's.
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1: on the hits.
5: Did you feel the earthquake on Saturday morning?
4: Did not feel the earthquake. Mum and Dad did. Yes. They were in Turangi, so Dad was usually, he's an early riser. He's probably up listening in the morning. Morning, Clint. He had a bit of a shaky sort of a morning. Didn't get to hear it, though, because he had his headphones on.
5: But he could definitely feel it.
4: Yes.
5: Because I kind of woke up at around that time, not really knowing why. It's usually the time we're waking up anyway.
4: Right.
5: So there is that. But it felt like a real good shake.
4: Friends with a house in Taumaranui had their chimney fallen on the roof. So
5: I
4: saw some
5: gosh.
4: Photos of, yeah, it was quite more substantial damage than I thought there would be.
5: Yeah.
4: That's for sure.
5: Oh, poor things.
4: So it is 27 to 7 coming up on the show today. We continue our journey

0: to find the best song ever this week. By the end of the week, we will find a winner.
1: Mandy McLean has been sending emails.
2: Yeah.
1: Trying to get us all over the line to really push his song. And the trouble is, his song's a good song, but the song it's up against is one of my favourites.
2: Agreed. And so I think I'm going to have to go against Mandy McLean this morning.
1: But we just won't tell him.
2: Have we got his phone number? We need to get in touch with him and see if we can get him on the show to spruik his song.
1: He's got to at least give us something if he's trying to bribe us.

0: weekend, the Hits Hawke's Bay, that is Sienna Spiro and Material Lover.
1: On the Hits with Bay European. Servicing, finance, trade-ins and late model European choice all under one roof.
0: Time now for a bit of overnight news, and the Commonwealth Games are on. This morning we have New Zealanders in action. In the boxing, Greer Halls won her round of 16 belt in the 54k division. Connor Campbell lost his in the 65kg division. And Alex Nukuka is in the ring for the men's 55kg very, very shortly, in about 5 minutes' time. Daniel Stoddart finished 12 in the men's individual all-round competition. We've just watched Courtney McGregor competing in the women's equivalent there. And she was pretty happy with her performance on the beam, wasn't she?
2: Yeah, she did well, actually.
0: Little fist pump.
2: Yep.
0: In the lawn bowls, Caitlin Inch and Selena Goddard had a 2-0 win over Fiji in the women's pair. Shannon McElroy meets a South African opponent in the men's singles at the moment, competing at the moment. In the 3x3 men's basketball, the boys are doing well. And there's some swimming finals coming up across this morning as well, including the semi for Zoe Pettersson in around about 7 minutes' time.
2: Watching Zoe and Hazel yesterday morning, actually, they were very emotional about their kind of silver and their bronze. And, it really did kind of well me up. I was sitting there thinking, oh, I'm just going to watch a little bit of the Commonwealth Games with my coffee. And next minute, especially I think for, Hazel, who has, worked so hard. Like she was saying, 20 years for this. It was pretty huge.
0: I have a kind of a visceral reaction to the swimming and the look of the pool. I mean, I hated swimming sports so much as a child. I was a terrible swimmer. I hated being forced into it. I had so much. It was an awful time going to swimming.
2: Yeah.
0: Some kids hated cross country. I hated swimming. And so when I look at the pool and the swimming, I get this kind of like, reaction inside me.
2: You're just kind of thinking, God, I'm so pleased that's not me.
0: Yeah, I am.
2: So pleased that's not me.
0: Yeah, but go them.
2: Hey, I'm surprised they're actually here. I thought you might have been Adam down in Queenstown trying to stalk Sydney Sweeney, the actress.
0: She's in Queenstown.
2: She's in Queenstown. You'll know her from Euphoria. I only knew her from the very first season of White Lotus. I wasn't on the Sydney Sweeney buzz.
0: Right.
2: Clearly. But she had snaps of her holiday in Queenstown. She's been on a helicopter ride, swinging a golf club, having a go at archery. She took a bungee jump. And she's been filming in Australia at the finishing production on a live action Netflix film called Gundam. So that's what she's doing over here with her boyfriend, Scott Bruin. Now, who's he? He's a record executive. Didn't he do the dirty Scooter Braun? Is he anything to do with Shania Twain?
0: Scooter Braun?
2: Yeah.
0: Is that her boyfriend, is Scooter Braun?
2: Yes.
0: I don't think he did the dirty on Shania Twain, but he definitely, he was Justin Bieber's manager for a while, and then the Biebs got annoyed at him and stuff. I think he's a bit of a dodgy dude.
2: Sounds like it. But anyway, they're having a lovely time in Queenstown.
0: How nice. 18 to 7, the Hits Hawke's Bay with Adam and Megan.
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8: 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What you want. Adam and Megan on the heads.

0: Adam and Megan, the Hits Hawke's Bay, it is 11 to 7. And now that the basketball season is over, we're still proud supporters of sport in Hawke's Bay. Looking forward to the Magpies cranking up their season very shortly. And, of course, the Rovers, who we also support. Wow.
1: Jeez, I know, right? Hey, congratulations to our team because they are through now to the Chatham Cup semi-finals. They had quite a convincing win over Hibiscus Coast in the weekend. 5-2. So that is amazing. A fantastic away game in Auckland. So well done. It sounds like the conditions were absolutely horrible, as most sport that we watched on TV in the weekend was. So well done. And look, guys, we love supporting you. We have got a massive game again on this Sunday, actually, at 2 p.m, taking on Upper Hutt City. So if you would like to come along to that and be part of that mascot experience, it's one of these things you've heard us talk about all the time. And you're like, what exactly is that? It's tickets for the family. So two adults and two kids. And you get hosted in the Hits Hospitality Marquee. The children can go and get autographs. They can walk out with the players and things like that. And there's drinks and wee nibbles. And just a really great atmosphere there.
0: That's awesome. And everyone who has done it, the amount of people that have come back to us and said, guys, they went above and beyond. That was epic. We really felt included and looked after and had an absolutely awesome time. So happy to help people get along and do that.
1: Yeah, if you would love to be there this Sunday, all you got to do is text Rovers now to 4487. Get yourself in the draw and go and support this amazing team.
0: Sunday at 1, I could be a bit keen on that, I think. I'd go along and support the team as well. It's a bit of live football. It is 927 with Adam and Megan on the Hits Hawke's Bay. Just go.

0: Adam and Megan on the Hits Hawke's Bay at 5:27. The Eminem show continues with a absolute drubbing last week without me, 70% of the vote over Uptown Funk right here on our show, actually. So he continues his journey towards becoming the best song ever. A couple of disappointments. I thought Pink knocking out Michael Jackson's Black or White, bit of a disappointment.
1: That was sad for you.
0: 52% of the vote for that one. Our kind of counterparts in Dunedin, they're on the AC/DC Thunderstruck bandwagon, and that winning by 75%, and whilst not entirely unexpected, it's kind of annoying that their song's doing well.
1: I'm pleased, though, about Natasha Bedingfield, because I love Unwritten. I love the resurgence that it's had thanks to social media, and I'm pretty stoked that that made it past, even though I love Hanson and Mbop. But we're pleased November Rain's through, so that's kind of the one that we've been championing, and, and that beat Vanessa Carlton. So it's all
0: 68%.
1: Okay.
0: We're still in this.
1: So far, so good.
0: It's Hawke's Bay song, okay? So next time you hear that one battling it out, make sure you vote for it. But coming up after 8 o'clock this morning, the 8 o'clock battle has Maddie McLean's song he has been championing the whole way through, the one he'd love to see go all the way.
1: And I think if he's sending private emails to us asking us to champion his song,
0: yes,
1: we can do the same for November Rain.
0: Yeah, fair call, actually.
1: Right?
0: Yeah.
1: We're going to need some love in the afternoons with Maddie and PJ. That's the song that he's going to have to do. It's a bribe for bribe.
0: Try get in touch with them a little later on. It is 4 to 7, the Hits. Adam and Megan on the Hits with First Chiropractic Napier, helping Hawke's Bay families feel and function at their best. The Hits don't get any bigger than this. Some anthems made it, some didn't. Now the top 64 are fighting for the biggest title in music. The Hits, best song ever. The battles continue every hour from 8 till 5 weekdays. Back your anthem and make it the best song ever for 2026. Because every vote matters more than ever. The Hits, best song ever. The Hits. 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
1: Monday's always worth a shot, and Tuesday, well, why not? 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
10: In this update, German police have killed a man accused of driving a van into a Berlin Pride crowd, killing one woman and injuring at least 29 others. Officers say the 21-year-old was found in a garden in West Berlin and was killed after rushing at emergency crews with a knife. New slips on Mount Maunganui over the weekend, with Adams Avenue closed after 8,000 cubic metres of debris came down. MP Tom Rutherford says the track to the summit remains unaffected.
11: It is very targeted to that one main landslide area that was part of the holiday campground.
10: Flu cases have jumped in the past couple of weeks, and health experts say now's the time to get vaccinated if you haven't already. Public health advocate Nikki Turner says don't put it off.
12: We're in the middle of winter, the weather's getting cold. We really need to think now about how to reduce the spread of respiratory illness.
10: And police have carried out nearly 7,000 roadside drug tests since December, checking drivers for drugs including cannabis, meth, MDMA and cocaine.
13: Infringements incur a $400 fine, 75 demerit points and a 12-hour driving ban with 199 issued. Police say they've finished the national rollout of the test at the beginning of the month, and they are now aiming to do 50,000 tests over the next 11 months.
10: In sport, defending F1 champion Lando Norris has won at the Hungarian Grand Prix. He's stoked after his McLaren underwent an upgrade.
14: Probably some of the best pace I've ever had. The car was beautiful to drive and I felt very confident.
10: To the Kiwis in Commonwealth Games action overnight, a boxer Greer Hall has won her round of 16 bout in the 54kg division. Gymnast Daniel Stoddart has finished 12th in the men's individual all-around competition. On the bowling greens, Caitlin Inch and Selena Goddard have beaten Fiji in the women's pair. And the men's 3x3 basketballers have beaten the Cayman Islands and Scotland. And that's sport, I'm Bryn Rudkin.
9: All over the bay. Adam and Megan on the heads.
15: Don't know what happened there. Weather today, we've got a cold start. It is frosty. Make sure you take something to defrost the car. Just under a degree out by the coast, and chillier than zero if you're heading towards Hastings and Central Hawke's Bay. A high around 12 or 13 degrees and another 2-degree overnight low tonight. Another chance for some frost tomorrow morning. That's your weather with Paddy's. $6.50 bubbles and Paddy's Ale all day.

0: every day at Paddy's. I can't press the button now because it'll go into the song.
1: Speaking of the cold, though, have you got like scarf, hat, gloves, thermals? You might need them this week.
0: All things. What would you
1: have? You got snow boots?
0: Snow boots?
1: Yeah. Have you got all of the things? Because your little fingers might be a little bit cold this week at some point. With the old Hits Hidden Breakfast. Just saying.
0: Are you going to actually tell me where we're going before
1: I'll
0: we go there?
1: I'll tell you eventually.
0: Okay, that'd be nice. Hits Hidden Breakfast is on the way. We've got some more clues coming up throughout the week. It might be tomorrow. It might be Wednesday. It might be Thursday. Could be Friday. We are disappearing at some stage, and you have the chance to win $1,500 worth of prizes plus $500 in cold hard cash with the Hits.

0: Adam and Megan, the Hits Hawke's Bay at 7:07, ball season at the moment, right the way across Hawke's Bay. Got to see my lovely eldest daughter off to her final ball of the school season, really.
1: She
0: had a couple to go to this year. She managed to go to some of the other schools, or one of the other schools' balls, and then her own. But, you know, we went along, and thank you to the family that put on the pre-ball kind of like photo opportunity.
1: There's got to be the pre-ball, the ball, the after-ball,
0: yeah,
1: the whole thing, right?
0: It was, and it was a beautiful home that we went along to with a bunch of really well-scrubbed-up kids. You know what I did notice is that suits fit a lot better these days than they did in our days. When we went to school balls, I wore a leather jacket too, but when we went, suits were ill-fitting.
1: It was the trend of the time.
0: Few people got away with baggy suits and like skate shoes.

0: shoes. Yeah. There were guys wearing their Etnies to the ball.
1: Your Don Johnsons and things like that. Like a baggy linen suit would not have been out of place at one of your balls.
0: Yeah, and they were. They were very, very baggy. But the suits that the lads were wearing for this particular ball, they're all very sharp, very nicely tailored.
1: On point, were they?
0: On point. Great suits.
1: Yep.
0: Great gowns. Everyone looked absolutely fabulous. But yeah, you know, it was a weird thing to sit there as a parent and go, hey, this is the last one for you. This is school.
1: The first child and the last ball for
0: her. Done and dusted, yeah.
1: Yeah, I can't imagine being in that headspace, to be honest.
0: Strange age and stage when your kid is moving into becoming an adult, I guess. And, you know, she's thinking about university and she's had an acceptance. So it's looking like next year she will be moving away from home to go and do the uni thing. And you just think, wow, it just kind of feels like job done. Did it. Got her through. Kept her alive. Did what I needed to do. And now she goes off to find her own way. And I know it's not job done. You're still pretty heavily, actively involved with your kids. Heck, the amount of times I've had to call on my parents as a growing up for a bit of assistance, I don't think it ever ends. But, it was an interesting kind of quite emotional moment to stand there and think, here she goes. This is it.
1: Had you forgotten that the ball was even on? I'm like, I have not heard a single thing about this, and I see this beautiful photo pop up, and I'm like, did Adam even know that ball was on?
0: No, I did, yeah. I definitely knew it was on. But that's the other lovely thing about this year, is that she is, again, old enough to organise all the things herself. She did her own makeup.
1: Yeah.
0: She did her own hair. And the other thing that's really, I think, a blessing for parents of this day and age compared to what we had is the ability to hire gowns.
1: Yeah.
0: They are all doing it. They're going on to these online hire places and you can get it sent out and try it on.
1: Brilliant.
0: Send it back. Yep. Or save having to buy. I remember some parents in our schooling days spending hundreds, if not up to $1,000 on a dress that they were going to wear once, whereas these guys can just get them. So, look, to everybody who went through that, I hope you had a wonderful night out. You all looked amazing, looked like a spectacular night, live band and all. It actually looked like a hell of a hurley.
1: A live band?
0: Quite a shindig, yeah.
1: You didn't get asked to be parent help. How old were you when you left home? I was at the end of my seventh form year, so just turned 18.
0: Just turned 18.
1: When literally you are thrust out into the world and you've left home. You've moved cities, you've moved to a new job and you've moved into a flat. 18. Mm-hmm. I can't imagine now my child or children being ready to do that at 18. If time's changed.
0: I was 17 when I was out of home.
1: Mm-hmm. In a flat?
0: First of all, I moved into a house with my friend and his mum was there.
1: Okay, so you were a boarder.
0: So I was a boarder, yeah. Yep. She'd cook us a meal here and there, but we kind of took over that side of things and then into a flat reasonably fast. And I was not equipped to move into a flat.
1: No.
0: I should never have been there. I was an absolute grub. It was a flat with a bunch of boys. All we subsisted on was like Sizzler sausages and white bread.
1: Yep.
0: Looking back, it was not a good situation. We were not equipped to be there. We shouldn't have been doing it.
1: So how old, let's do a little bit of a poll for those listening at the moment. This would be interesting to know whether or not it has changed. How old were you when you moved out of home
0: for the
1: first time before you maybe moved back?
0: You mean, this was a bad idea. I need to go home.
1: Yeah. Like, were you in your late teens? Did you stick around until you were 25? Have you still not moved out of home yet because it's too cushy?
0: 4487 is our text number. We'd love to hear from you this morning.
1: Do a bit of a quick poll on this one, because I think it's young, eh?
0: You're not.
1: But at the time, you don't think it is. You're ready, right?
0: I thought I was well and truly growing up, Meeks.

0: Sam Fender, Olivia Dean on the Hits Hawke's Bay. It is 7:16.
1: How old were you when you first moved out of home? You know, it's hard for people these days. It's hard. It's expensive to move out. And also, who does your washing and cooks like mum? No one. So people, I think, are staying probably at home a little bit longer unless they've gone off to university. But if they're staying in the region and they're studying in the region or they're working in the region, why would you move out?
0: Why would you? And the cost of it. Although some people do like to. My daughter will be moving into the halls of residence for her first year away. So it's not so much a big change. You do have three meals a day prepared for you, I think, when you're in there.
1: Yeah.
0: As a part of this hall of residence. And you don't have to take on things like electricity accounts and all those growing up things that you do have to have when you move out. Are kids staying at home longer these days? I don't know. Maybe some are.
1: Yeah. How old were you, Amanda? Good morning.
2: Good morning.
0: Good morning, Amanda.
2: I was 19 when I moved out of home officially.
0: Yes. And did you move into a flatting situation? What did you kind of, did you move towns? What did you do?
2: Yeah, moved towns, moved to into a flat with my cousin.
0: Yes.
2: And it was just me and her, so it was pretty good.
0: Yeah, that's chill.
2: But it was quite expensive, so I ended up moving to, we got broken into. That's why we moved.
1: And, oh, shivers.
2: Yeah, and so I moved into a flat with a whole lot of boys.
0: Like, no one's going to break in here, and if they do, I got protection.
2: And then that was too expensive, so I moved to like a really, really rubbishy flat.
0: Yeah, we've all done that once or twice.
2: And then I moved back home for a bit.
1: We've all got that in us, haven't we? You have to move back home for a bit at some point.
0: Look, I've had enough of this scungy, cold-ass flat where no one pays the bills or does anything. I'm going back to mum. Where it's nice and warm.
2: I feel like I was just wasting money. Wasting money, and I was like, oh, no. And then I ended up moving into my own home, so.
0: So, yeah, like a purchased home, a mortgaged home, or?
2: Yeah.
0: Oh, congratulations.
1: Yeah,
0: very nice.
1: That's the way to go. Okay, so officially at 19. Hey, thank you, Amanda.
0: Thanks,
1: Amanda. Have a great week.
2: You too. See
1: Bye.
2: Ya.
1: Bye. Let's check in with Eve this morning. Good morning, Eve.
3: Good morning.
1: Good morning. So, how old were you when you first moved out of home?
3: Three or four weeks or so after my 17th birthday, I went up to Hamilton.
1: Wow, so you'd left school at this point?
3: Yeah, I left school because I'd done the completed EIT level chefing course, the first year of it.
1: Yes.
3: In sixth form, and they wanted me to do like fifth form cooking, how to make toasted sandwiches with the teacher that set fire to the buns in the oven.
1: Okay, sounds like this is a great side story. Okay, and so then how did that go for you? How was your first kind of leaving home and living out of home experience?
3: It was great because I was originally moving up there to go flatting with my best friend who was like my brother.
0: Nice.
3: And he decided, like, we thought, I'll go up there, get me settled in the area, and then we'll look for a flat together. Once I'm already up there.
0: Yeah.
3: And then, he decided that he didn't want to go flatting just yet. He wasn't ready. But his mum was and dad were happy for me to stay on.
0: Oh, perfect. So you had a home with a mum and dad, still a temporary mum and dad to move into to chill for a while.
3: Yeah, washing and stuff like that. And I still call her mum and still call him dad.
1: Oh, that's nice. A classic. Just dipping your toes into freedom, eh? Good on you. Hey, thank you, Eve.
3: No worries.
0: Have a good day, mate. See ya.
1: My first rent was $30 a week. $30 a week.
0: It's loose.
1: Down in Timaru. And I moved in to a flat with four people that I didn't know. One of them was a homeowner. But, God, that first year is horrible, isn't it?
0: What I would say to kids moving in is that a hotter frying pan doesn't necessarily mean you're going to cook your food faster, okay? It took me too long to learn that, burning a lot of sausages before I learned how to use a slightly cooler pan.
1: Just the whole all go grocery shopping together. You have to cook one night a week for all of them. I mean, thank God apricot chicken was high on rotation. At least mum had taught me how to do that.
0: What about flats with only one toilet and like four flatmates and you're all rotating through that same loo and you've all been out for a night on a Friday and then you've got Saturday to get through? What a disgusting...
1: It's just awful, right? And our loo was off the lounge, you know, so you can't even hide down the hallway and wait. You're sitting in the lounge watching Shortland Street because that was new and exciting with Dr. Rōpata, waiting for someone to hear them
4: and flush.
0: You're not in the bathroom now, Dr. Rōpata. 7:21 is the hits.
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0: doing that. And if you're going to move out of home, you may as well. I was 24, I think, when I did that as well. But I had been kind of living out of home for 6 years before that. My niece has just gone to do Camp America at 18.
1: Is she loving it?
0: She is. Yep. Few ups and downs, but generally loving it.
2: Yeah. Very cool. This is Olivia Rodrigo. It's the Hits Hawke's Bay. We need an Alpha Quiz contestant.

0: country.
1: Adam and Megan on the Hit Talks, babe.
0: You said forever, now I drive alone past your street.
1: You sure do, Olivia. It is the Hit Talks, babe.
2: We've all done that, right? Like, driven past someone's house.
1: No.
2: Just to see if they're there. Just to see, I don't know, whether the light's on.
1: Sat outside in the bushes.
2: No,
1: just, you know,
2: you're making it creepy
1: now. In the
2: now.
1: Darkness, peering up their driveway home and not being there.
2: I think that's just the thing about, you know, why you get your car and your license in the first place, is that you can just do a couple of drive-bys, if you needed to, right?
1: Yes.
2: Hey, we've got the Alpha Quiz coming up. We had so much fun last week with Kim. Morning, Kim. I know she'll be listening again this week. She got really, really close, but unfortunately, we couldn't give her $1,000.
1: Lovely contestant, though. If you would like to play this week, you can text right now, Alpha and your name, to 4487. You'll get five opportunities to take $1,000 off our hands. If you always play along at home or in the car on your commute, you think, oh, I got a 10 out of 10 last week on Thursday, why not do it for real and take the cash off of our hands? We want to give this money away.

0: Right.
1: Yeah, and the good thing about, you know, having the chance to play it every single day this week is that you can kind of ease into it, and we have a lot of fun. That's the main thing, really. So, yeah, get texting right now, Alpha and your name, to 4487. I'll tell you guys the letter today, if you want to know.
0: Yeah, what is that?
1: The letter W.
0: Oh, okay.
1: W.
0: Doesn't feel like a particularly lucky letter, but with less words starting with W than like an A, E, I, O, or U, maybe that'll help you along your way.
1: I think it will. So if it feels like a lucky letter to you, come on, give it a crack. Be our contestant for the week.
0: Text Alpha and your name through to 4487. It's The Hits.
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10: Few glitches in the system this morning, but the weather today, we are looking at a pretty beautiful day. You got a frost outside, probably, because it's still sitting around 0 degrees. We climbed to a high of 12 this afternoon. Rest of the week looking pretty cold and clear as well. Tuesday sunshine and 12. That's your weather with Paddy's. $6.50 bubbles and Paddy's ale all day, every day at Paddy's.
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11: Have we talked about Māori rims?
10: Moldy rims.
11: I know you and I talked about moldy rims, but have we brought it onto the show?
10: I don't think we've talked about moldy okay. rims on this show. I think we just had a quick discussion.
11: I need to talk about it next because it's getting worse, and I think it's now the moldy rim is affecting my health.
10: It happens with age. There's a cream you can get. Just speak with your GP. You don't need to put it out to everyone and everybody. Goodness gracious.

0: Adam and Megan, the Hits Hawke's Bay at 23-8. Have you got a mouldy rim? Megan has.
1: Let's put this out there, okay?
0: Yeah.
1: Because you could be right with what you were just saying about some antifungal cream might be good for the mouldy rim. I don't know. You know the bottles, and why I miffed is because I got this lovely new drink bottle for my birthday, which is one of the more spendy ones. It's not a label one, but it was still, you know.
0: It's not a cheap plastic bottle.
1: It's not a cheapy one.
0: Yeah.
1: You know, it's insulated, and it's got one of those kind of pop-up lids, which I love. And the bottle itself is absolutely brilliant. But I was going at a good old wash the other day, getting the old bottle brush out, and I suddenly looked at the plastic rims that go in to help seal it.
0: So you're talking about if you unscrew the top and then lift the lid and then there's the plastic in there. Not the sucky bit that you put your mouth on, but the inside bit.
1: The inside bits. And there's two of these bits. And they had a little bit of what I can only presume is black mould on them, right? It's black. So it's got to be something like that. So then you go into a deep dive and you ask your best mate, ChatGPT, how can I get rid of my mouldy rim? And it says, just soak it in some vinegar. That'll be absolutely fine. Just soak it in some white vinegar.
0: Wrong. Lies. Doesn't
1: work. Total lies.
0: Lies.
1: So I've spent the last week with my two mouldy plastic rings

0: a wee glass of vinegar, which everyone has thought is water and wanted to drink at some point, just sitting on the windowsill, and it's done absolutely nothing.
1: And that mold's the kind of mold that you get like in your seals in the shower and stuff.
0: Yep.
1: So it gets in to the actual plastic. Yep. It's not on the outside. You can get a Stilo and scrub against it and it still doesn't want to disappear because it like permeates the plastic.
0: Exactly. And now I'm miffed because this bottle, I've got, what, 6 months out of it?
1: Yeah.
0: And you can't not have the rims. I've tried it. I've tried to just reseal it, you know, put the top on. It leaks.
1: And it leaks like it crazy. Leaks.
0: So it's essentially just absolutely ruined now. And SodaStream bottles are another bad one for it. You look at the bottle of the SodaStream bottle, you look at the bottom of that.
1: I like to use the technique of just don't look at it, pretend it's not there when
0: well,
1: it comes
0: so that's
1: to
0: my
1: that.
0: Next question.
1: Will it harm you?
0: Will it harm us?
1: Yeah.
0: If we just carry on with it. We're not drinking, our lips aren't touching that
1: no,
0: rubber.
1: No.
0: But it's in the bottle.
1: You're right about the SodaStream bottles. Those lids are awful for it. And I don't have a solution for you because, as I said, mine is just like use it anyway.
0: Yeah.
1: Is there a solution? 4487 on the text if you have one. If you've got rid of your moldy rim, put a bit of the old antifungal on
0: Will
1: and got
0: work?
1: It done and dusted.
0: I mean,
1: you can't use bleach or something
0: exactly
1: like that.
0: What I was gonna
1: well,
0: say.
1: You could use bleach, I you guess, as long as you
0: it
1: rinse
0: with,
1: it more. But you can't use
0: you can't spray
1: exit mold.
0: Surely.
1: That's not good. You're going to have a bleach tasting drink bottle for the next 30 years.
0: But if you did that and then washed it properly and then put it through the dishwasher.
1: I don't know.
0: What do you do with your kids' drink bottles? Another bad one for it is blinking lunch boxes that, you know, these new ones that are meant to seal themselves, but they've all got those rubber inserts in them as well. You take them out.
1: Get it. Ooh.
0: You have a look at that. It's like the little Plunkett bath mat that used to stick suction onto the bath.
1: Yeah, they got nice and moldy.
0: They were a breeding ground for keeping your children healthy.
1: 4487 if you have a solution. I doubt we'll get one. It's the hits.

0: Adam and Megan on the Hits Hawke's Bay. It is 16:28 and Monday morning. Thank you very much for joining us this morning. Hope you had a lovely weekend. A couple of solutions for a mouldy rim have come through.
1: Pardon the pun. Yeah, mouldy rim. So Ange reckons she soaks them in a bleach water solution, then just give them a really good rinse with hot soapy water and everyone's still alive in the household. That's good. Ashley says the vinegar kills the mould and bleach makes it look clean. Okay, so bleach is coming up here.
0: So we are supposed to be bleaching it.
1: And Maxime says dishwasher, and if you soak it with bicarb and vinegar first, the bicarb should be abrasive enough to lift off that stuff. So that's my next thing, is getting a little toothbrush out and finding someone who doesn't mind being ruined, making up a wee bicarb soda paste.
0: I feel like baking soda and vinegar is the turn it off and turn it on again of the cleaning world. You know, IT says, have you tried turning it off and turning it on again? When you're looking for solutions for cleaning stuff, there's always someone or something online that says just a bit of baking soda and vinegar should be good to get the job done.
1: And yes, it may have 200 years ago.
0: Yeah.
1: But we have got a lot better in cleaning advancements since then. All right, hey, last call for the Alpha Quiz, 4487 on the text this morning. If you would like to win $1,000, your letter is the letter W.
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2: Adam and Megan on the Hits.
0: It's Adam and Megan on the Hits Hawke's Bay. We are heading into the Alpha Quiz and we've got a brand new contestant lined up. Benny's going to join us on the show to see if $1,000 can be taken off of our hands this week. This is Shaboozy. It's Born to Die, the Hits Hawke's Bay with Adam and Megan.

0: Adam and Megan, the Hits Hawks Bay, Shaboozy and Born to Die at 9 to 8. Here we go with the Alpha Quiz.
1: 10 questions, 60 seconds, and all the answers start with the same letter.
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3: Right, he's been dobbed in by his wife, but he's happy to take it on this week. It is Benny in Havelock North. Morning, Benny.
4: Morning.
3: Good morning. All right, you're a teacher at Lucknow School. How was the first week back of term three?
4: Oh, everyone was a little bit rusty.
3: It's like that, eh?
4: Yeah, that was a good day. Good to get back into it. I can't wait for holidays to finish.
3: Yeah. So back into term three, and of course it's a big year. Do you guys do like your cross country and stuff this term?
5: That's right, yeah. It's all that sort of stuff, yeah, nice.
0: Heading into, goodness gracious. All right, the year is flying by. So you're Havelock North resident. How long have you lived in Hawke's Bay, mate?
4: Well, I'm not born here. I was a Whanganui boy.
0: Okay.
4: So, I don't know, 4 or 10 years.
0: Yep, nice. Import to Hawke's Bay. It's just a little longer than I. And it's a wonderful place to live, isn't it? You got 10 questions today that stand between you and $1,000 if you won a grand. Is there anything in particular at the moment you've got your eye on that you'd like to treat yourself with?
4: I've got a few kids' sports trips that might have to fork out for.
0: Yes. And they always cost more than you think they're going to.
3: Yes.
0: And you think they're going to cost a lot, and then it costs you even more than you thought it was going to.
4: Oh.
3: All right. Yeah, well, let's get you $1,000 for the kids' sports tournaments.
0: Your letter today is W. Pass if you don't know the answer. We'll come back around and give it another go. If you do give us an answer, your first answer is your final answer. If we're looking for a name, generally it's a first and last name. And if you give us all the answers correct, we'll give you a grand. That's all you need. Plus, your letter today is W. You ready to go, mate?
4: Let's do it.
0: Your time starts now.
3: Which DC superhero is Diana Prince better known as?
4: Wonder Woman.
3: What musical, loosely based on The Wizard of Oz, features the song Defying Gravity?
4: Wicked.
3: Which medieval English conflict was fought between the houses of Lancaster and York?
4: War of the Roses.
3: What substance has the chemical formula H2O?
4: Water.
3: What hypothetical

0: tunnel through space-time could connect distant points in the universe. What city is the capital of the United States?
1: Washington, D.C.
0: What word for a website that can be edited by anyone comes from the Hawaiian word for quick?
1: Pass.
0: What Australian marsupial has a stout body and cube-shaped droppings?
1: Wombat.
0: What magical chocolate maker created a factory visited by Charlie Bucket? What Olympic sport involves lifting barbells in events such as the snatch and clean and jerk? What word for a website that can be edited by anyone comes from the Hawaiian word for quick?
1: Wiki.
2: After the buzzer, mate. After the buzzer. You just ran out of time on the comeback around on that one. We shall go to the top for you and make our way down with your answers, including the one after the buzzer, but we cannot give you that one, unfortunately, because your time ran out. What DC superhero is Diana Prince, better known as Wonder Woman? What musical loosely based on The Wizard of Oz features the song Defying Gravity, Wicked? What medieval English conflict was fought between the houses of Lancaster and York, the War of the Roses? What substance has the chemical formula H2O, water? What hypothetical tunnel through space-time could connect distant points in the universe, the wormhole? Which city is the capital of the United States? Washington, D.C. What word for a website that can be edited by anyone comes from a Hawaiian word for quick? After the buzzer, you got there for that one. Wiki was indeed the correct answer, mate, but again, after the buzzer, sadly. What Australian marsupial has a stout body and cube-shaped droppings? The wombat. What magical chocolate maker created a factory visited by Charlie Bucket, Willy Wonka, and the Olympic sport that involves lifting barbells in events such as the snatch and clean and jerk weightlifting? I fear for the $1,000 this week.
0: No.
2: I fear for the $1,000.
3: You'll
2: come back tomorrow with an absolute
3: Benny
2: ass whooping on a Monday.
1: That's the closest I've been.
2: Mate,
3: wow, and that, you got it.
2: You got it. It was like seconds in it, sir. So you're the kind of person I'd want teaching my kids with that kind of knowledge. Tomorrow you'll be back on the show with another opportunity to take the money off our hands, mate. Well done. Brilliant bloody effort. Well done.
1: Good on you.
2: I'll talk to you tomorrow morning, Benny.
3: Thanks,
2: see you later.
3: Benny.
2: Bye.
0: Yep.
2: Oh, man.
0: Like, if his bosses are listening, they're like, no, he does deserve to stay in the job for a bit longer.
2: $1,000
0: knowledgeable.
2: Is in trouble this week. In trouble indeed. It is 4-8, the Hits Hawke's Bay with Adam and Megan. We've got a new battle coming up after 8 o'clock, and Maddie McLean wants us to go into bat for him and his song. Will we do it? We'll see what the songs are, right?
4: Adam and Megan on the Hits with First Chiropractic Napier, helping Hawke's Bay families feel and function at their best.
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5: In this update, paid parental leave wasn't part of the coalition deal, but Finance Minister Nicola Willis says it's now moving up the priority list. National's promising to extend paid parental leave to 30 weeks by 2029 and give parents more flexibility in how they use it.
6: We will prioritise it for our coalition agreements going into a second term so that we can ensure this change is prioritised. We have kept it on the agenda in a private members' bill.
5: Tauranga City Council's taking a cautious line after new slips on Mount Maunganui, with another 8,000 cubic metres of debris coming down over the weekend. Council Recovery Manager Charlie Rahedi says Adams Avenue is closed while the area remains under close watch.
7: It's still slipping and it's quite precarious. A lot of the material that found is densely saturated, according to our technical experts, so still vulnerable.
5: Nearly 7,000 roadside drug tests have been carried out since December, testing for drugs like cannabis, meth, MDMA and cocaine. 199 drivers have been hit with a $400 fine, 75 demerit points and a 12-hour driving ban. And Canterbury's had a bitterly cold start, with Christchurch dropping to minus 4.5 degrees, its coldest morning in 5 years. Lake Pukaki is the chilliest spot in the country at minus 8. In sport, defending champion Hamish Kerr has withdrawn from the Glasgow Commonwealth Games high jump.
8: I will not be competing tomorrow. I've just decided that with the help of the team, I'm just not quite ready and not in a position that I want to be to go out there and you know, do the singlet and the New Zealand team justice.
5: And McLaren's Lando Norris has won the Hungarian Formula One Grand Prix on the outskirts of Budapest. The result marks his first triumph as defending world champion.
9: Beautiful. The car was unbelievable today. Well done, guys. Feels like it's been a while, so congrats, very well deserved. Hard work pays off. Just keep it going. Thank you very much. I love you all.
5: Red Bull's Max Verstappen was second, with Mercedes' Kimi Antonelli third. And that's sport, I'm Bryn Rudkin.
10: Hello there, it is 8.02 and today's weather, cold start into a reasonably cold high, but should be fine. A little bit of cloud building in the afternoon, 12 degrees our high. Another frosty start potentially tomorrow with a 12 degree sunshiny day. That's your weather with Paddy's, $6.50 bubbles and Paddy's Ale all day every day at Paddy's.
4: Your local Hawke's Bay breakfast. What you want. Adam and Megan on the heads.
10: Here we go. The hits best song ever. We are set to battle it out, and Maddie McLean wants us to go into bat for him.
4: The hits best song ever. Battle 27, song 1.
11: I don't wanna rock, DJ.
12: Oh, good song.
4: Sobby. Song 2.
10: Britney's Toxic. Now, he himself, Maddie McLean, is he's really wanting Britney to go through.
12: Yeah.
10: That's his song. And he's sending out kind of personal private emails to people to say, I would really love some support for that song to go through.
12: Yeah, team, kiss, kiss, trying to soften us up.
10: Now, Meeks, speaking genuinely from the heart, of those two songs, which one would you like to see go through? Taking Maddie McLean out of the equation, which one would you like to see make it through this round?
12: Well, hearing Robbie Williams sing that song live a couple of times, the last of which was a mere 3Ks away at Mission Estate Winery.
10: Just down the road.
12: I'm going to have to go with Robbie Williams.
10: Mm. And I would have to agree that despite the fact that our mate in the afternoons would love us to throw all of our support and help behind Britney Spears, I would like to see Robbie go through too.
12: Look, we'll try and get hold of Maddie, and he can try and convince you guys. But I think the thing with Maddie, he's a fair-weathered friend. We would do that for him, but he

0: would not do that for us with November rain.
1: Maybe if we ask him if he can go into bat for November rain, we change our votes.
0: Put him on the spot and hold him to it.
1: And hold him to it. We'll see if we can get him on the phone. Is he up by this time? I don't know if he's a sleeping man.
0: We'll give him a try anyway.
1: We'll try. You in your hand. This is Pink. The Hits Hawke's Bay with Adam and Megan. Kia ora.

0: Adam and Megan, it is Pink and You and Your Hand at 8:07.
1: All right, keep those texts coming through. Remember, vote for best song ever. This is a big battle. It's Battle 27. We've got Robbie Williams and Rock DJ up against Britney Spears with Toxic. So you can put a vote through by texting the word vote to 4487. You'll get the link back. Or go to thehits.co.nz and look, just hover over the little mouse there, whichever one you want to see, whether it is our mate, Robbie Williams, or Maddie McLean's mate, Britney Spears.
0: And I'm just getting some three dots on the phone from our mate, Maddie.
1: Because he sent us, Maddie McLean in the afternoons, Maddie and PJ, sent us an email last night.
0: Yeah.
1: We never hear from the guy. Sends us an email going, guys, I would love some support for Toxic at 8 a.m, please.
0: Yes. And we went, look, it's not the best song of the couple of songs that we're battling it out at the moment. Yeah. We know you love it. We know that you're well and truly behind it.
1: But would you do the same for us, Maddie, is the question.
0: We shall find out very shortly. He's just got back to me. The text is here. He's going to get in touch with us very, very shortly for a chat about his song potentially making its way through to best song ever soon. 808, The Hits. Somba, this is Homewrecker. Hope you're having a great Monday morning. What a stunner it is in Hawke's Bay again. Love to see it.

0: Sedum and Megan on the Hits Hawke's Bay at 12 past 8.
1: Geez, I got a bit of competition in the celebrant field now.
0: Yeah, who?
1: Sir John Key, did you see the story? He has become a celebrant, or officiating anyway. It's a bit different over in the US. It's a lot easier to be the celebrant for a wedding.
0: Any old Elvis can be a celebrant over there, eh?
1: You just kind of apply online.
0: On some Elvis glasses and you're done for.
1: Yeah.
0: Come on down to Vegas.
1: Sir John Key has been the celebrant for a very high-profile wedding in Los Angeles for Kiwi tech millionaire Jamie Beaton, who's doing incredible things, making us all feel very jealous we haven't achieved his lofty heights at his age, at 31, and his now wife Priscilla Putzer. So it was in LA. There were 200 guests there. It seemed absolutely amazing. 25 bridesmaids and groomsmen.
0: You can do that when you're loaded.
1: Stack
0: them up and rack them up.
1: That's right.
0: You're like, who do we choose between those two fringe friends that we have? Chuck them both in, mate. Doesn't matter.
1: Have them all.
0: Bring them all on board.
1: And she walked down the aisle to this song. So she's a big fan of one of our, best song ever contenders, Goo Goo Dolls and Iris.
0: Yeah.
1: But John Key was standing there marrying them, essentially. And there's a classic photo of him in the New Zealand Herald holding on to Priscilla's bouquet while she's reading her vows. Because that's the thing that's like,
0: what do you do with that?
1: But had he known, if he was as polished and experienced as I am, he'd say, just pass that back to your bridesmaid and let them hold on to that. And then that means you're free to hold your vow card, and it means I'm not standing there like a doolally holding on to
0: her. And you don't end up looking like a dork in the Herald.
1: Don't end up looking like Sir John Key in the Herald.
0: Yeah.
1: But apparently he was very good. He can hold a crowd and, was very quick and great with the jokes and all that kind of thing.
0: Right.
1: So, and he is Jamie's mentor. So that's why Jamie Beaton wanted to have him, is because he has been his mentor throughout his, multi-million dollar career so far as a tech founder. If you could have any celeb officiate your wedding,
0: yes,
1: someone famous,
0: yeah,
1: whether that be an actor, a singer, someone you highly regard,
0: yeah,
1: to officiate your next wedding, Adam.
0: Yes.
1: Who would you go for? And they have to be alive. It's not someone that's dead.
0: I'll tell you who I go for right now. Richard Dean Anderson, MacGyver himself. And the reason why is that I've just never been able to get in touch with him since we've discussed this on air. When the Richard Dean Anderson fan club came up at the end of MacGyver and there was a thing to write to, I wrote him a letter. I asked him for any spare pocket knives or rope that he might have. He never ever got back to me. Later on in life, we got so far as to getting in touch with Richard Dean Anderson's agent, who said, he's a busy man. We're probably not going to be able to talk to you. Even when he was coming to New Zealand for the Armageddon Festival, still couldn't get the guy. So I just...
1: Okay.
0: MacGyver, if somebody has to do it, I'm going to make him have to do it just so I can finally tie up those loose ends and get my pocket knife and rope.
1: Yeah, and I guess the thing is, if for some reason you haven't been able to put your corsage on, your lapel, he will be able to do that with a matchstick. He will sort you out.
0: Absolutely.
1: I would have to go for either one. I'm either going for Oprah Winfrey. Of course. You get married, Megan. You get married, Megan.
0: You get a wedding ring. You get a wedding ring. You get a car.
1: Lorelai Gilmore from the Gilmore Girls.
0: Oh, that'd be nice if you could have Lorelai do it.
1: She could stand up there and talk a million miles an hour and be super cool. I'd be pretty happy with that.
0: And would you play the theme song to the Gilmore Girls?
1: Because isn't it perfect, right?
0: To walk in?
1: Yeah, absolutely. It's just
0: with Lorelai standing there.
1: Such a fantastic song and a nice acoustic version of that with one of our lovely Hawke's Bay people singing that.
0: Eilish on guitar singing that one.
1: Yeah, I mean, it's all happening.
0: Very nice. We'll have a chat. I will ask Manny McLean what he would have next. 8:16, the hits.
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0: Good morning, it's 18 past 8. This is the week. We will find a winner by the end of the week for best song ever. There has been some surprises go through this round, including the knockout of last year's winner. You'd think if you're successful once, you can do it again, but that's not the case.
1: Yeah, I know. So, you know, Darius Rucker is out, but that means there's more

0: Time for some other amazing songs to get through.
1: Here is this morning's battle.
2: The Hits Best Song Ever. Battle 27, Song 1. I don't
1: wanna run. You got Robbie Williams, who was in the news this past weekend in a big way. Coming up against Toxic, Britney classic.
0: Two really good songs.
1: Yeah.
0: And then we get an email overnight from Maddie and PJ, wanting us to champion his song. And he joins us on the line this morning. He's campaigning hard. Good morning, Maddie.
1: It's morning, mate.
3: Good morning, team.
0: Good morning. So first of all, tell us why. Why you love Britney Spears' Toxic over a great song, Maddie. We had Robbie Williams here in New Zealand. He played down at the Mission Estate Winery not that long ago.
1: Great concert.
3: That's it. And look, Robbie Williams is fantastic. Rock DJ is a wonderful song. Like, I'm not saying it's not. Mm-hmm. All I'm saying is that Britney Spears has been through a lot, guys.
1: Yeah.
3: She's had a rough life, and if she then gets knocked out of the best song ever, I don't want to be responsible
0: for what's going to happen.
3: Another dent in Britney Spears' armor. You know what I mean? Yeah.
0: So you're essentially saying we need to look after her mental health and let's get her through. Yeah.
3: Yes, I was going to say leave Britney alone, like that old YouTube clip, but that's actually not what I want you to do. I want you to not leave Britney alone. I want you to vote for Britney this morning. Can I just say, Toxic is such a banger. And the other thing I would like to say is that I have seen time and time again, the men just dominate our best song ever competition. Right. Where is girl power? You know, where is women supporting women? I would love a pop girly to go all the way through this year.
0: I was on the fence until that part, and now I totally agree with you.
3: Here we go. Let's rally behind Britney. Let's get a woman through. The men don't need it. Robbie Williams does not need this win, okay? Britney needs it.
0: You're trying to bribe us. We want to bribe you now because we are championing November Rain, of course.
1: Guns N' Roses' November Rain is Hawke's Bay song. Yeah. That went through in Battle 24, taking out Vanessa Carlton, 1,000 Miles, was 68%. Right. Look, I know it's a bloke. It's a blokey song, sure. But if we throw our support this morning, because we have been supporting...
3: Sure.
1: Robbie, I'm more than willing to change if you throw your support into Guns N' Roses in November Rain.
3: When's November Rain back?
0: Well, we had it last week, and it took out Vanessa Carlton, 1,000 Miles.
1: To the next round. Okay. It's not showing up again until next round.
3: Okay.
0: So will you do that for us if we do this for you?
3: If I say that, I will say yes on one proviso.
1: Yes.
3: That November Rain doesn't go up against Britney.
1: That's a fair deal. You got yourself a deal, mate. Come on, Britney. Good luck, Maddie. Thanks, mate.
3: Thanks, team.
1: All right, catch ya. 8:22, the Hits Hawke's Bay. Will it be Britney?
0: Robbie? Come on.
1: Get your votes in. Text vote to 44870 or head to thehits.co.nz.

0: Adam and Megan, the Hits Hawke's Bay, it is 8:26. The Hits best song ever is Robbie Williams going up against Britney Spears. Maddie McLean, the biggest Britney Spears champion you'll ever find, came in and said, please send it through.
1: Yeah.
0: We have a winner. It has been decided, and it was extremely close, winning with just 52% of the vote. So we'll have that for you very shortly on the Hits.
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3: 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The Hits.
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2: In this update, new slips on Mount Maunganui over the weekend with Adams Avenue closed after 8,000 cubic metres of debris came down. Flu cases have jumped in the past couple of weeks and health experts say now's the time to get vaccinated if you haven't already. Police have carried out nearly 7,000 roadside drug tests since December. And defending F1 champion Lando Norris has won at the Hungarian Grand Prix.
3: Morning, sitting around 1 degree at the moment, climbing to a high of 12 this afternoon with a pretty pleasant day in Hawke's Bay. Another cold one overnight tonight around 2 and tomorrow 12 degrees again the high. That's your weather with Paddy's, $6.50 bubbles and Paddy's Ale all day every day at Paddy's.
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4: Okay, shivers. It was a close one.
3: Very close indeed.
4: We had Maddie McLean championing his song, which was Britney Spears and Toxic, up against Robbie Williams, who we love in the Bay. He performed here. What an amazing concert that was in Rock DJ.
3: Some say that he spoke too much. I think that he spoke just enough.
4: I enjoyed the
3: Robbie Williams stories.
4: I did. So winning round 27 with 52% of the vote. Was it Maddie McLean's song? Yes, it was.
3: He's gone through and he will be over the moon with this victory, I am sure.
4: He's now behind our song, November Rain.
3: He has to be, unless they go head to head. Britney Spears, your round winner with 52% of the vote and going through to the next round, potentially the best song ever on the Hits Hawke's Bay.

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1: So what is the Hits Hidden Breakfast? 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Clearly not today, because we're here. It's a little bit of a game of hide and seek. 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
0: Text in the correct location to go in the draw to win the $1,500 prize pack, and actually find us for $500 as well. 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Craft and Social, fantastic social dinings, sharing plates, the lovely yellow umbrellas and passion fruit martinis, 319 Heratonga Street, East Hastings. They've given $150 for you.
1: Nice.
0: To go and enjoy.
1: Thanks, team. Morning to the team at Havelock North Holiday Park. Good deal at the moment. 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
0: They've got hydro water slides coming
1: soon.
0: Yeah,
1: that's a really cool thing, isn't it? And they've got a $200 accommodation voucher up for grabs.
0: St. Andrew Lime, six barrel soda, handmade in Hawke's Bay. If you're going to be using soda, then why not get their own sparkler soda maker with a recommended retail price of $149. We've got one of these to give you, and some of the real ingredient, no rubbish syrups that they make right here in Hawke's Bay.
1: Thanks to the team at Black Betty Barbecue. They've got their purpose-built separate function room, the Peacock Lounge. I was looking at this.
0: Have you seen how cool that room is?
1: Bang I'm thinking it could be a 40th birthday for Ben. They've got their toasty takeover on at the moment as well, the Old Saloon Whiskey Bar. It's an experience to go there, it really is. And just delicious food, $150 voucher there.
0: And just run by the nicest people you could hope to meet as well, that really have a passion for the food and a passion for barbecue. And you can taste it, $150, that's awesome. 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
0: summer's on the way.
1: Morning to the team at Design Emporium. Morning, Caroline Lawrence. 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
0: All that plus more for you if you win the prize pack, but you have to guess where we are. Have you got the clues that we have given away so far, Meeks?
1: Yes, I've got the clues that we've given away, which is it's a drive away on the given day. The second clue was make a right turn past the trees, and we'll have the third clue for you next.
0: After the third equal longest running female number one in the history of the planet, it's Ella Langley's Choosing Texas on the Hits Hawke's Bay with Adam and Megan.

0: It's Adam and Megan on the Hits Hawke's Bay. That is Ella Langley's Choosing Texas 19-2-9, and the Hits Hidden Breakfast is coming up at some stage before the end of the month, which is
1: this week.
0: The end of the week. So at some stage we will disappear. Clues that we've handed out so far include.
1: Okay, it's a drive away on the given day.
0: Yep.
1: So we can't just walk to it from our studio.
0: Yes.
1: Make a right turn past the trees.
0: There's a lot of trees in Hawke's
1: Bay.
0: What
1: trees?
0: A lot of trees in many, many different places.
1: Are you ready for the third clue?
0: I am.
1: If anyone thinks that they know it already, you can text through, and if you're correct, you'll be in the draw.
0: We actually have had guesses come through already, only one or two, but people have started guessing already. So if you think you know, then go ahead and send a text to 4487. Today's clue is?
1: Some places in Hawke's Bay look out to the ocean.
0: Yes.
1: Ours looks out to something a little more legendary. Okay. Some places in Hawke's Bay look out to the ocean. Ours looks out to something a little more legendary. That is your third clue, everybody. I'm getting so excited about this. I love getting out of the studio. I can't wait. We've got amazing prizes up for grabs. We've got cash for the people. First person that comes and finds us when you're allowed to do that. It's going to be epic.
0: Is it near food? I do like a little bit of food when we're doing out of the studio. You know, we're not usually having breakfasts in studio, although you have tended to bring in a bit lately. But it's nice when we're out and about when we get something to munch on.
1: Right.
0: Is it near food? Oh, you're not going to tell me, are you? Okay.
1: I can't possibly tell you, Adam.
0: Do you think you know where we might be? 4487 on the text. You're welcome to send a guess if you like. And if it is correct, you automatically slide on into the draw for the grand prize pack.
1: Yeah. I can't wait to see how people go with this because, everyone's brains works differently, right? And it's amazing what some people will think about, ruminate on that throughout the day, and then you'll wake up in the middle of the night and you'll be, can't wait. Text it through 4487 at any time.
0: 17 to 9, Adam and Megan on the Hits Hawke's Bay. Nice to have you here on a beautiful Hawke's Bay Monday morning.
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0: Megan. Hope you had an amazing weekend.
1: Oh, we've got some texts already coming through of where we might be for the Hits Hidden Breakfast.
0: Ray, where's my husband, the Hits? Where's Adam and Megan's the question. Where the hell is my husband?

0: Where is my husband? Where is Adam? Where is Megan?
1: We're changing that song.
0: The question you'd be asking.
1: Baby, where's Adam and Megan? Where the hell are they hiding?
0: I think we could probably do that. We might make a proper version of that. We are going to be hiding away with the Hits Hidden Breakfast, and there's a massive prize pack up for grabs. We've had a few suggestions come through. Good morning, Sky. Nice to hear from you, mate. Suggestion from Sky, Craggy Range.
1: Okay. We can't say yes or no to any of these.
0: No.
1: But here's some suggestions that have come through. Steph has said Peak House. Jody, another Craigie Range one there. Dion thought, what about Delegates Winery?
0: Yes.
1: Lonnie says Hooger Cafe out in Clinton.
0: Ray said Silky Oak Chocolate.
1: Okie dokie. Now, got another couple there for Craigie. Morning, Michaela. What about Tomato Peak?
0: We can't confirm nor deny
1: no.
0: on any of those, whether they are or they aren't. But if you were to have guessed

0: the correct location, you will be in the draw already.
1: Yeah, exactly.
0: If you have.
1: Exactly.
0: All right, the Hits Hidden Breakfast, it is on the way. More clues coming up. You've got to keep listening, though. All right, keep those ears locked to the Hits Hawke's Bay. We have another Best Song Ever battle coming up this morning. We are making our way through it this week until we find our eventual winner. Your votes count, as they did last round. Maddie McLean, absolutely over the moon that his song has gone through. In fact, I think he's even safe to say he's shocked that it beat Robbie Williams.
1: He's always so diplomatic, isn't he?
0: Yes. I'm sorry. Benson Boone, the Hits.

0: Function at their best.
1: Morning, what a beautiful Hawke's Bay morning it is today. Hope you had a smashing weekend. Getting along to check out the lights, if you went to go and see that, jumped on the rides. What did you think?
2: Would have been really nice on the Friday night, for sure, and hopefully pretty dry on the Saturday night. I've got FOMO for that event because I've seen so many amazing videos coming out for Illuminate. So it's on again. Splash Planet starts on Thursday through until Sunday. So, yeah, don't get FOMO.
1: Like, don't get FOMO. Book and go. Tickets.
2: Our weekend was quite quiet, actually. Ben was busy. He had to drive up to Gisborne and do some filming for, it's like the Golden Oldies rugby, but it's not. It was called the Classics or something like that. And they were playing against Bay of Plenty. So old All Blacks by the sounds of things.
1: Right.
2: So drove up for that on Friday and then ended up driving back on Saturday night. He said the ride from Gisborne to Wairoa, and it would have been like 6 or 7 o'clock at night, torrential rain, and like, you know, one of those high-sided vans.
1: Yes, yeah.
2: He said was just awful. So he kind
1: wild.
2: Of got home. He was just wired. He was like, oh, my God. I said, like, just sit down on the lazy boy. I put a heated blanket over him and made sure he was all okay.
1: Oh, what a wife. It is 4 to 9, the Hits Hawke's Bay with Adam and Megan. A brand new battle is just a few minutes away on the Hits.
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2: In this update, new slips on Mount Maunganui have sent another 8,000 cubic metres of debris down the hillside after heavy rain and possibly the Taumarunui earthquake over the weekend. Bay of Plenty MP Tom Rutherford.
3: I trust the experts that are doing the phenomenal work on there at the moment, who've been working on the summit track and working on other parts of Mount Maunganui as well to get it safely reopened in the future.
2: The government wants to change the law so corrections can destroy the belongings of the March 15 mosque terrorist when he dies. He's currently the only person the law would apply to, but it's part of wider changes around high-risk prisoners. Auckland Council says its tougher alcohol rules are making a difference, with alcohol-related harm incidents down 7% since the policy was introduced in 2024. And it's a freezing start in Canterbury, with Christchurch dropping to -4.5, the coldest in 5 years. Lake Pukaki is the chilliest spot in the country this morning at -8. Maddie Neal from Met Service says rug up.
4: The frosts are probably going to stick around for a decent part of the morning, so people can expect a frosty commute. As the day goes on, those temperatures will start to rise, but not massively.
2: In sport, swimmer Erica Fairweather has claimed her third medal at the Commonwealth Games. She's earned silver in the 1500 metres freestyle. The medal goes with silver in the 400 metres freestyle and bronze in the 200 metres freestyle. Meanwhile, Hamish Kerr will be absent from the Comm Games. The defending high jump champion has explained his decision to withdraw from the event.
5: You know, we've been monitoring my physical and mental metrics over the last wee while, and we really thought that coming in here there was a potential that I would feel good and feel ready to go, but just over the last few days I've realised that there's probably still a little bit of work to do.
2: And that's sport, I'm Bryn Rudkin.
6: Morning, a beautiful Hawke's Bay day unfolds before us with a high around 12 or 13 degrees and an overnight low around 2. Another blue sky day with 12 the high tomorrow. It looks like a pretty good week, in fact. That's your weather with Paddy's. $6.50 bubbles and Paddy's ale all day, every day at Paddy's.
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6: As Maddie McLean's favourite song, Britney Spears' Toxic, makes its way through to the next round. Last hour, we go into a new best song ever battle. By the end of this week, we will have a winner.
7: Oh, it's exciting. I like this battle. I'm excited about this one.
1: The hits. Best song ever. Battle 28. Song 1.
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1: Song 2.
6: Going up against... Bye-bye-bye.
7: And it's a tough one for me now. Obviously, I love that dance. I'm all about Deadpool with those two guys doing that. But I also love Semisonic Closing Time.
6: I 100% would back Closing Time on this one over Bye-bye-bye.
7: Okay. You go Closing Time.
6: I'll go Bye-bye-bye.
7: I'll go Wolverine Deadpool.
6: Okay, done deal. I got Closing Time. You've got Bye-bye-bye by 9:30, one of those two songs. They're both talking about shutting things down, really, aren't they?
7: They are, true.
6: Closing Time and Bye-bye-bye. So Chainsmokers, Coldplay, something just like this on the Hits Hawke's Bay. I've been

0: Adam and Megan, the Hits Hawks Bay, it is 9:09. Erica Fairweather adding to New Zealand's medal tally this
1: good
0: morning
1: on
0: at the Commonwealth Games.
1: Oh, that is so good, isn't it?
0: Silver in the 1500-metre final, which is awesome.
1: And we're currently playing netball Jamaica. It's a close one. It always is against these two teams, 42-39 at the moment. To New Zealand, which is good. Hey, I won Lotto on the weekend. I am here.
0: What?
1: But I did win Lotto. I won 8 bonus lines. So 2 tickets, each one winning 4 bonus lines. So now I guess I've got 2 free tickets on Wednesday.
0: So that's 3 lotto on each line gets you the tickets, hey?
1: Right.
0: But you can't have the bonus number, I think. Because
1: right.
0: I had one line with 3 on, but it was 2 lotto in the bonus.
1: Yep.
0: I don't think that's free lines.
1: So I had obviously 3.
0: I hope it's not because I threw it out.
1: Yeah, oh, good one.
0: In disgust.
1: Well, I've got mine and already in my little wee online, you know, app ready to go. And I'm probably going to need it because I made a rash decision in the weekend. We talked about it on Friday. I was conversing with my sister and she said, should we just go and do it? Remember that band that I said is in Auckland?
0: Oh, bloody Air Supply.
1: And I might go and see them.
0: Yes.
1: Well, Adam, we've only gone and booked it.
0: You've gone and booked the Air Supply concert.
1: Have you? Gone and booked the Air Supply concert. Now, hopefully Ben has gone to work already because the tickets weren't as cheap as what I thought that they probably would or should be.
0: That's because they're only going to get 9 people going, so they need to bump their ticket prices
1: up. I will have you know that almost all of the stalls were sold out and it was Circle only, but I've got some in the stalls because I just knew my credit card details off by heart. So, December 15th, so it's my birthday present, really, essentially. Aww. It's my birthday present.
0: You and her?
1: We and her, we're just going for a night. We've booked the tickets, we've booked the flights, we've booked the hotel, and we're going to worry about it all later. And I am stupidly excited. I know that this is a really old group, but we grew up with this music.
0: Right.
1: So this is the stuff that was on the radio when we were growing up. Mum and Dad were playing all the time and we absolutely loved it. So it's going to be a total nostalgia trip back down memory lane.
0: Well, text through this morning to join the show and let us know, what album do you have a special place in your heart for because it was one that Mum and Dad would play all the time?
1: And I think it means...
0: Album or artist?
1: It means a lot, doesn't it? And so now I'm busy thinking, what influence am I having over my kids?
0: Yeah.
1: We don't play records like
0: no.
1: Mum and Dad did. We
0: no.
1: don't play records. I don't even put on Spotify. They listen to me in the morning, so they'll have all of that hits.
0: Our hits pop music.
1: Hits music.
0: But you don't go albums back to back
1: no.
0: like you used to. I mean, the only music we used to have in the car until we managed to get ourselves Walkmans was Dad's cassette collection.
1: Exactly. And you did not dare to try and change your Mum and Dad's music collection
0: no.
1: to something you wanted on, like the Mickey Mouse Club.
0: Sometimes he put on some bangers, and then other times he put on, please stop your first in child, you better
1: child.
0: Stop your first in child. And I'm like, not this one.
1: Oh, I'm with you on that one, Clint. That's a good one. We had a lot of country, so we had a lot of stuff like this. We had, obviously, Kenny Rogers, Charlie Pride, Dolly Parton, Tammy Wynette, Don Williams.
0: Bit of Don Williams. 4487 to join the show. We would love to, as always, love to hear from you this morning. 4487 with the album or artist that you have a special place in your heart for because of Mum and Dad.
1: That you would just get out the Visa card and just book a weekend away.
0: And off she goes. The 15th of December too. That's a busy time for us, Meeks. You know things are crazy around then.
1: I know.
0: Then.
1: So I've actually got 2 annual leave days that day.
0: Oh, what?

0: Tracy Abrams and Making Bacon Cheese. It is 20 past nine. There's not Making Bacon Cheese, but that's what it sounds like at times.
1: Making bacon cheese. Yeah, now you made me want that, actually.
0: I know, you want a bacon cheese, don't you?
1: Hey, we're going down memory lane with the influences on music that our parents had over us that we grew up listening to. That's why I bought tickets to Air Supply for December, because I cannot wait. Neil Diamond threw in the text this morning, and yes, there's no other word for it apart from yes, amazing, nostalgic. I'm so gutted for him due to his health concerns that he wasn't able to perform here at the Mission, because, man, I had tickets. I was so excited to see him live.
0: And just said definitely Dr. Hook. Mike said Joel Deutsch and Music Theatre, Shut Up In Your Face, and the Irish Rovers.
1: Oh, the Irish Rovers.
0: Yeah.
1: Yes, Mike, that was high on rotation.
0: My dad had a reasonably good taste in music, did enjoy listening to the cassettes that we used to put on, because we'd often, with them being primary school teachers, do school holiday trips to somewhere, the beach, or often to take the boat sea fishing. And so we listened to their music. One favourite that I loved he would put on was
1: The Traveling Wilburys. Oh, yeah, but Chris Christopherson.
0: You didn't realise when you were a kid what a super group those guys actually were, the artists that made them up. It's only later on in life that I was like, that was a whole bunch of incredible artists all coming together to make one banging album.
1: My algorithm shows me all of those old music videos now, because it's clearly I've watched them for too long.
0: Yes.
1: I always will sit and watch them.
0: Yeah.
1: And it's songs like this, you know, your Willie Nelson classics, all of those really great ones, and I'm just like,
0: enough looking backwards. We will look backwards just a few years now, but back to the hit music. It is Maroon 5 and Payphone on the Hits Hawke's Bay. 9:22. The battle rages on for best song ever, by the way. Get your votes in.
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0: Closing Time from Semisonic.
2: Song 2.
0: Against Bye Bye Bye. Which will take it out? We'll find out in 10 minutes' time on the Hits.

0: Adam and Megan, it is the Hits Hawke's Bay, 27th of July today. Always a reason to celebrate. What is today's?
1: Megan's reasons to celebrate.
2: Oh, one of my favourite instruments, I think, that probably brings the most tears to my eyes. What do you think?
0: The kazoo.
2: Yeah, the recorder. No, none of those.
0: The recorder.
2: It is Bagpipe Appreciation Day today. One of those instruments that sounds incredible. You think it should be easy to do, but you try and get your lips around one of those, you realise it's quite difficult to make a good sound.
0: My girls at home will do their impression of the bagpipe. So one kid will go and be the drone thing, and then the other one goes.
2: And then one dances.
0: Quite impressive.
2: Yeah, well, that is impressive. Maybe they could have done that for Bagpipe Appreciation Day today. It's also Walk on Stilts Day. We talked about this a little bit earlier on. If you want to go, have a go on a pair of stilts, you'll find them at Birdwoods Cafe. My kids have tripped over, fallen off those stilts more

0: times than I care to mention. Almost knocked out a front tooth. Still, they go back for more. And they've finally nailed it now, I think, too, about getting it quite right.
1: You had the ones that were low to the ground. They had the foot pegs and the handles that were only like 10 centimetres up. Yep. And those ones were quite easy. But then you'd get the adventurous dad down the road who had made the ones where the stilty bits were sort of 50 centimetres to 70 centimetres up the stilt, or even further. And you're like, I'm not sure I can go on those ones. There was always that one girl in the neighbourhood that was really good at the stilts and could rock them really well, though. Hey.
0: There's always someone that seems naturally born with a pair of stilts.
1: Yes.
0: And it's creme brulee day today.
1: I like a creme brulee.
0: I knew you would.
1: Yeah. That's a dessert I can go for.
0: I've started to appreciate it now in my older years, I must admit. But initially, it's like, I don't want to have to tap through burnt toffee to get to custard. I never liked custard growing up. I would have never had custard with anything. Didn't like a custard square. Still not a huge fan. Didn't like trifle. But I can kind of, I guess, appreciate a creme brulee.
1: Big fan of the creme brulee. It is 29 to 10. The Hits Hawke's Bay with Adam and Megan. Your winner for best song ever is in next.
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1: Ata Maria, good morning and welcome to your next round winner for the best song ever. As we make our way through these rounds and get closer to finding the best song ever, it does seem that the battles are getting closer.
0: Yeah, they are. I think more people are kind of a little bit on the fence. Yeah, songs no are quite one... similar. Yeah, 52%
1: sort of blowing out.
0: 52% going through last hour with Britney Spears and Toxic. And this time, winning round 28, again, close with only 53% of the vote.
3: The Hits, best song ever. Round winner.
1: Your round winner, and it's your votes that count. And going through to the final, well, next round, is Semisonic's Closing Time.
0: So we had to say bye-bye-bye to NSYNC.
1: I'm glad. I'm glad. I think gutted. Semisonic is a special place in my heart.
0: Song. Yeah.
1: Many a night closed out, lights coming on at the pub, people scattering like cockroaches.
0: No, Semisonic. Scared look in their eyes.
1: Oh my God.

0: It's a goodie from Alex Warren. It is Passenger on the Hits Hawke's Bay at 19 to 10, Monday morning, the 27th of July today, if you can believe that. July almost done and dusted.
1: How's the old wood pile looking? I have to admit, ours is getting down. It's getting down.
0: Here's what happened. I stacked it up very nicely in the woodshed. There was a couple of pieces that were slightly rain wet. Unfortunately, the guttering on said woodshed has sprung a few leaks, and the back row of stacked wood is pretty much waterlogged. So that's a solid quarter, I want to say, of the wood that I have left for winter that is currently sitting wet that'll need to be restacked, and then the garage will need to be re-gutted.
1: Yeah.
0: So not good. What I am thinking is I need to find a couple of small bags of like dry, hotter burning stuff. I wish I'd splashed out and gone for the hot mix rather than being a cheapskate and going for straight pine.
1: Yeah. See, I didn't even know that you could do that, that's an option. That's a trick for young players, isn't it?
0: I think she makes a difference. Did run the fireplace all day on Sunday. Well, I just lit the fire at around about 11 o'clock and kept it running into the evening. And it took until about 5, but by 5 o'clock, the whole house was eventually warm, including the girls' bedrooms and up the hallway and stuff. It does take some time, I'll tell you that.
1: I've been like lighting the fire and also not caring about the electricity and just sitting under the heated blanket.
0: Oh, man. Money bags over here.
1: Money bags.
0: We go hot water bottles in our house.
1: We'll just, now that you know you've got your Ziploc bag sorted for the frost, hold on to a Ziploc bag. For even cheaper than a hot water bottle.
0: That's right. The large family size ones will go great.

0: Adam and Megan on the Hits Hawke's Bay, thank you very much for chilling with us on a Monday morning. Extra clue handed out for the Hits Hidden Breakfast this morning.
1: Yeah, the extra clue was some places in Hawke's Bay look out to the ocean. Ours looks out to something a little more legendary.
0: Keep listening. Will tomorrow be the day the show disappears? We will find out from 6 a.m. on the Hits Hawke's Bay. Otherwise, have an awesome day and we'll catch you back here tomorrow.
1: Somewhere, either here in the studio or on location.
2: Love. Love. 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
15: In this update, a well-known sportsman has joined court this morning after an incident over the weekend that ended with a police dog biting him. Police say he's facing charges, including assault.

0: injuring a police dog, resisting police and causing loss by deception.
1: It is understood the incident in Wellington's Rongotai stemmed from an allegedly unpaid taxi fare in the early hours of Saturday morning. Police say neither the complainant nor police dog require attention for injuries, but the man was treated in hospital for injuries by a police dog. The defendant is understood to be on bail and is due to appear in Wellington District Court this morning.
0: Health New Zealand says 142 flea-related incidents have been reported across Auckland sites in the past year, and it's replacing carpets with vinyl flooring as part of the response. German police have shot dead the suspect accused of driving a van into a crowd at a Berlin Pride event, killing one woman and hurting at least 29. Officers say the 21-year-old was found in a garden in West Berlin and charged at them with a knife.
2: We had to stop him. We did that with gunfire and he died as a result. We are not currently looking for others.
0: And more young Kiwis chasing the perfect body with black market peptides are ending up at the doctor, with side effects like heart palpitations, headaches, unusual bruising and low sex drive. GPs say the drugs are especially popular with young men. In sport, Erica Fairweather's claimed her third medal in the Glasgow Commonwealth Games pool, taking silver in the 1500 metres freestyle to go with silver in the 400 freestyle and bronze in the 200 freestyle. And the Silver Ferns are 2-from-2 in the netball at the Commonwealth Games, beating Jamaica 53-48. New Zealand next face also unbeaten Uganda in their third pool game on Wednesday morning. And that's sport, I'm Bryn Rudkin. The Hats Hawke's Bay weather with Paddy's, $6.50 bubbles and Paddy's ale all day every day at Paddy's. Mainly fine but cloudy periods, we've got sou'westers, a low of 2 tonight. Tomorrow beautiful day, fine and sunny, with sou'westers dying out in the afternoon, 14.
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4: Good morning. Hayley with ya on The Hits. Welcome to your Monday. We fire into one of the most important song battles of the day for The Hits Best Song Ever. We took your nominations. Now every hour we've got a song against song. You vote. The winning song goes forward through to the next round. And this round has my pick of the whole competition.
3: The Hits Best Song Ever. Battle 29, Song

Look, it's tough competition, but it's got to be Eminem Lose Yourself, okay? I'm not above begging. Please vote for Eminem. 4487, you can text the word vote. I'll flick you back a link, unless you're going to vote for Red Hot Chili Peppers, in which case I'm not going to send you the link, okay? I kid. Of course I will. I have to. But anyway, get your votes in. You've got about half an hour, and then we're going to play the winning song next, and it'll also go forward through to the next round to try and win the hits best song ever.

the hits. We've got a song battle every hour for the hits, best song ever. We're taking votes. It's Eminem, Lose Yourself, aka I reckon the best song to win this competition this year, or Red Hot Chili Peppers, Scar Tissue. They're going head to head. You can text the word vote to our number 4487. Please vote Eminem. It's the hits.

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1: And my younger sister is in trouble with mum after something she admitted in our group chat. So it got us thinking, what was the biggest thing you got in trouble with your parents for? You can text it through to 4487.
0: Also, we'll let you know how we could be busting your power bill when we return after 3 on The Hits.

You're on the heads. Hayley with you. Hope your Monday's gone off to a good start. Chilly start around many parts of the country. Heaps of photos coming out with frost and ice. Farmers' drinking troughs fully iced over as well. It definitely feels like winter has now begun. It's the heads.

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1: Hey, this is Ben from Borderline, and you're listening to Watching It Burn on the Hits. It's the song you should probably listen to with the roof down in your car and just blast the speakers at max.

0: I'm so stoked. The song's back on the playlist. Gnarls Barkley on the hits. Hayley, with you. You know, for years we've been told that redheads are a dying out breed. They're going extinct. So redheads have carried this special little torch keeping the redheads alive. But no, it's all false. New study that's come out, redheads aren't disappearing. In fact, around 1-2% of us are natural redheads, but because the gene is recessive, it can just quietly be passed down for generations before a surprise little ginger baby arrives. So it might be that you're sitting there with brunette hair, but you actually carry the ginger gene, and you are yourself a redhead that's just been repressed, but it might pop up at any time. I've got two gorgeous little redhead nephews. Divine, absolutely divine. Coming up, Olivia Dean, Man I Need. And also we're going to tally the votes for the song battle this hour. Eminem, Lose Yourself, taking on Red Hot Chili Peppers' Scar Tissue. If you hear dead air, it's because I'm recovering from the loss if Eminem loses this round, okay? That winning song playing next on the hits.
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We're on iHeartRadio as well. I actually want to get you to the iHeartRadio Music Festival in Vegas, where you can see Zara Larsson, Benson Boone, and also these guys. Goo Goo Dolls. It's going to be the trip of a lifetime. You, loved one, flying over 5 nights in Vegas, getting to see this two-night music event. And it's the easiest way to win this trip. Text VEGAS

0: to our number 4487. That is literally all you have to do, and that trip can be yours. Coming up, another song battle after 11, and also Shaggy. We're going to go there soon on The Hits.
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13: In this update, a well-known sportsman has been granted name suppression after appearing in Wellington District Court over an incident involving a police dog in Rongotai at the weekend. He's facing charges of assault with intent to injure, resisting police and causing loss by deception, and has been remanded without plea until next month. The ACT Party wants health funding to rise by 1% of the budget each year until 2033, bringing New Zealand in line with Australia. But Chris Luxon says National's done a lot to fund medicines.
14: We put that $604 million in that first budget, and that got us 66 new medicines, I think 33 new cancer ones, helping 250,000 Kiwis.
13: The man accused of driving a

0: ban into a Berlin Pride crowd, killing one woman and injuring at least 29 others, has been shot dead by police. The German Chancellor has thanked first responders.
1: I'd like to say thank you to the first responders for their exemplary quick response. They prevented things from getting worse.
0: And Christchurch plunged to minus 4.5 degrees this morning, with dry conditions making it feel a lot colder. The city last saw temperatures this cold in September 2020. Maddie Neal from Met Service.
2: The dry air feels colder on your skin as there's no moisture insulating that, and also when you breathe it in, it's very dry. There's no moisture about, so that's why it can feel a bit colder.
0: To sport, a confidence-boosting netball win for New Zealand in Glasgow. They've beaten world number 4 Jamaica 53-48 in their second pool match at the Commonwealth Games. Coach Dame Nolene Totua.
3: Knowing that we're heading in the right direction, knowing that there's more that we can do to keep possession of the ball, but it's massive for us in regards to that overall performance and obviously the win.
0: New Zealand next meet Uganda on Wednesday morning. And Zach Lomax will head back to league in 2028 as the fifth signing of the Papua New Guinea Chiefs. He'll see out his contract with the Western Force in Super Rugby next year. And that's sport, I'm Bryn Rudkin. The Hats, Hawke's Bay weather with Paddy's, $6.50 bubbles and Paddy's ale all day every day at Paddy's. Mainly fine but cloudy periods, we've got sou'westers, a low of 2 tonight. Tomorrow beautiful day, fine and sunny with sou'westers dying out in the afternoon, 14.
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5: We took your song nominations for your faves, and now every hour there's a song battle, song against song. They go head to head, and then the winning song goes forward through to the next round. This Thursday, we will land at the song that has won every single battle round, and we will crown them the Hits Best Song Ever. And this hour, it is between these two.
4: The Hits Best Song Ever. Battle 30, Song 1. Song 2.
5: Robbie's a hard one to beat, but for me, it's got to be Four Non Blondes. I can confirm none of them are blonde as well. Four Non Blondes, what's up? Taking on Robbie Williams' Angels. You can text the word VOTE to our number 4487. You've got a half hour, and then we're going to tally them up, and the winning song's going to play next. Harry, this one's back on the playlist, as it was on the

You're on the hits. Current song battle raging with the hits best song ever. Two songs going head to head this hour. Four Non-Blondes, What's Up against Robbie Williams' Angels. You can text your vote using the word vote to our number 4487. I'll flick you back a link on the hits.

0: Hey, it's Adam and Megan here on the Hits Hawke's Bay tomorrow. Keep those votes rolling in. Keep voting for your favourites and send your song through, because by the end of the week, we will have the best song ever.
1: And Benny joins us again. He's our contestant for the week for the Alpha Quiz. Man, he did so well today.
0: 9 out of 10 start for him. Will it be 10 out of 10 tomorrow? We'll find out. 7:45 on the Hits Hawke's Bay.

You're on the hits. A lot of frost around the place with the chilly temperatures overnight. If you, like me, are dreaming of barbecue season and warm summer nights, we've got 62 days until daylight saving kicks in.

0: It's Rihanna on the hits, SOS. SOS for my poor sore body. Man, I've got sore muscles from a big weekend. I got home from work on Friday afternoon, and I saw this big, massive pile of metal drainage, and hubby had gotten a whole bunch of essentially metal stones delivered at the base of the driveway that we are using for our backyard at the moment, doing a bit of a reno there. And we plugged in the volume into ChatGPT, said this is the size of the wheelbarrow, this is the distance we've got to get it, how long will it take? 8 hours, ChatGPT told us, and I tell you what, it wasn't wrong. I'm so sore today, every muscle in my body I can feel. Coming up, we are tallying the votes for the two songs that have been battling this hour for the Hits Best Song Ever. We've had Four Non Blondes' What's Up against Robbie Williams' Angels, the winning song that is going forward through to the next round to try and be crowned the Hits Best Song Ever this Thursday, is going to play next on the Hits.
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12: Cure Kids Red Nose Day is coming up Friday, July 31st. And now is your chance to get behind a cause that helps change young lives. Red Nose Day is Cure Kids' biggest annual appeal for child health research, raising vital funds to support research that improves the health and well-being of children across Aotearoa. Join us in raising awareness and supporting research that can make a real difference.

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3: 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Turn into Wild Bean Cafe at BP and try our new barista-made hojicha latte. Something a bit different at BP.
4: 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Best song ever. Round winner.
5: Four Non-Blondes. What's up? It's out of the competition. Winning this round by just 51% of the vote. It was really close. Is Robbie Williams, Angels. Could it be crowned this Thursday, the Hits Best Song Ever? It's going forward through to the next battle round. I only find out 40 seconds before I play the song. I'm in the dark just like you are. And this? It's that.

0: That's. We're also on the free app iHeartRadio as well. You can download and listen to us there. Really interesting article today on how to be smarter. A brain expert has weighed in and says the biggest thing holding us back is actually the way we talk to ourselves, because our brain believes what you tell it. So if we call ourselves dumb or stupid, or you lose your keys and you say, oh, I'm such an idiot, I lose my keys all the time, your brain believes that. So there are power in words, okay? The way you speak about yourself to yourself, the way you speak about yourself to others as well, matters so much and is so important. And now there's research to back that. So there you go. Want to be smarter? Talk to yourself and say how smart you are. Coming up, another song battle for the Hits Best Song Ever just after 12 o'clock. A song that I want out of the competition is going against a pretty good one. Coming up after midday on the Hits.
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